0: This is a civil defense message. This is a tropical cyclone information update for Monday, August 24th at 6:30 a.m. As of 5 o'clock a.m. this morning, Tropical Depression Moke was located approximately 715 miles southwest of Hilo, moving west at 14 miles per hour and producing winds of up to 35 miles per hour. Moke is expected to remain on its westward track and move away from Hawaii Island and continue to weaken. Although conditions are forecast to improve, parts of Hawaii Island may continue to experience gusty winds and possibly heavy rains and the potential for flooding. Hawaii Island remains on a flood watch through this afternoon. Rainfall of up to 2 to 4 inches may occur in some areas across the windward and southeast slopes of Hawaii Island. This includes the Ko'u District, where grounds may be saturated and areas impacted significantly by Hurricane Lala. Please anticipate possible hazardous road conditions and drive safely. Recovery efforts from Hurricane Lala continue and include power and communications restoration and road and highway repairs and clearing. Motorists are asked to avoid the Ko'u District if possible to allow for area residents to conduct their cleanup and recovery activities without interference and allow for essential road repair operations to be completed effectively and safely. Please continue to monitor local radio broadcasts in your area for official updates and advisories. Thank you for listening and have a safe day. This is your Hawaii County Civil Defense Agency.
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You got the project, baby. It's you. We are KWXX News Time Now. 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All with our news right here. Here's our news right here. Here's the latest from the newsroom. Hawaii Island police are investigating a serious single-vehicle collision in Mountain View that critically injured a 3-year-old girl. According to the preliminary investigation, a parked Toyota Tacoma was inadvertently shifted into neutral, rolled backward, and struck the child before hitting another parked vehicle and a tree. The child was transported to Hilo Benioff Medical Center and later airlifted to Kapi'olani Medical Center on Oahu for further treatment. Growing numbers of U.S. universities are trimming class requirements so students can complete their bachelor's degree in 3 years instead of the typical 4. Accreditors initially balked at such reduced credit programs. Now more than half of U.S. states have at least one such program, and more are in the pipeline. Advocates say these programs are a solution to the college affordability crisis and a godsend to non-traditional students. Critics, however, worry that they'll narrow what students learn too much, confuse employers, limit graduate school options, and create headaches in fields that require state licenses. Here in Hawaii, Hawaii Pacific University offers 3-year degrees. After trade negotiations crumbled at the 11th hour, President Donald Trump's 50% tariffs on scores of Canadian imports kicked in over the weekend. The new levies that went into effect Saturday are expected to affect roughly $20 billion of Canadian goods, ranging from hockey sticks to agricultural products. Canada's Prime Minister Mark Carney quickly promised dollar-for-dollar retaliatory measures starting September 8th. No further talks between the two countries are scheduled, and additional threats have piled up in the meantime. The latest escalation between the two countries plunges them deeper into a trade war that have kept both sides of the border on edge. The Supreme Court is siding with the Trump administration in a case over President Donald Trump's executive order restricting mail-in voting, though it remains unclear how much can be implemented before the fast-approaching midterm elections. The U.S. Postal Service laid out its plan for implementing the order last week, but time is running short to impose major changes. The court's 3 liberal-leaning justices dissented. The decision also appears to leave room for additional court challenges that could further slow Trump's order calling for delivery of mail ballots only to people on federal government-created lists. And finally, scientists have long warned that the world will experience more intense extreme weather events like heat waves, storms, floods, and droughts as long as we continue to use gas, oil, and coal at our current pace. Those fossil fuels release greenhouse gases, which go up into the atmosphere and heat the planet, which scrambles ecosystems and weather patterns. Still, massive climate events, extremes beyond anything we have seen in modern history, have mostly been thought of as fiction, often been the plots of action movies. Today, such extremes of extremes are discussed as a possibility, even an inevitability, that should be taken seriously and prepared for. Taking a look at your weather for tonight, we got going on in East Hawaii, overcast with showers, light and variable winds, lows near 74. West Hawaii, partly cloudy, trades 5 to 10, lows near 78 degrees. Current conditions now, you got 89 degrees, partly cloudy in Kailua Kona, and cloudy skies, 83 in Hilo. 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Whether you're at the beach, on a bike, or on the road, wear your seatbelt, use a helmet, and stay alert. Drive safely, ride safely, and enjoy safely this summer. Great supporters here of our news and weather as we get you back to more feel-good island music. We'll run down the points of distribution list with Vibrant Hawaii. You can see the list there at their website at vibranthawaii.org. Also, the drop-off location list as well. That's coming up in a little bit. Right now, Anuhea, the Awa.

UB40, many rivers to cross there. I'm your midday guy, G. Cruz. The points of distribution for today, odd meals include the Hui Mao Hub in Pa'aliwa, starting at 4 o'clock. Po Education Center on Plumeria Street in Amakua, and that's hot meals starting at 4 o'clock. 4 o'clock at Leilani Community Center on Moku Street. Na'alehu Hongonji starting at 4 o'clock, hot meals there. We have Pahala Community Center, hot meals starting at 4 o'clock. 4:30 at St. Augustine's Episcopal Church in North Kohala in Kapa'au. And at 5 o'clock at Waiuhinu Hub behind Wang Yuen Store. And again, that's hot meals as well. You can always find the full list

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Again, a lot of great information available on their website. So go check it out there. We got more Feel Good Island music continuing here, taking you through the day as we get ready for BAMP Project and KWXX The Green back on Hawaii Island. Titles Tour 2026. It's all Friday, November 6th at KB Extreme. Doors open at 5. 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Here's Kapena.

0: You got the green. Good one. We are KWXX as we get set for them live in concert. Again, that's happening Friday, November 6th with their Titles Tour 2026. We got Scotty on the weekend filling in for KJ, who's on vacation this week. And we'll have more information about the points of distribution rest of the week. And again, just go to vibranthawaii.org for all of that great information. Have a great Monday afternoon. I'll catch you tomorrow. See ya.
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2: 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It's Cousin Kuehu of the Breakfast Luau. We say congrats to our Akamai winners of the morning, Billamore Tagaka, Lakeisha Victorino Hose. 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
4: Aloha, this is Stan Lawrence from Orchid Land Surf Shop, reporting from Hilo Bay with the Dakine. KWXX Island-Wide Surf Update for this Monday, August 24th. Small craft advisories remain in effect for all Hawaiian waters exposed to the northeast trade winds of 15 to 25 knots. Surf here on the northeast shore, it's 3 to 5 feet. Beach breaks and points up Hamakua and North Kohala, 2 to 4 feet. The northwest is flat to a foot, southwest shore 2 to 3, and the southeast shore 4 to 6 feet. A 0.1 low tide was at 6:30 this morning. A 2.6 high tide rose in at 1:54 this afternoon. Your sunset 6:42, tomorrow sunrise 6:03 a.m. The 37th annual Quicksilver Big Island Pro-Am Surf Trials are on tap for September 5th and 6th at Honolii, waves permitting. 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That's the Doc Hine Orchid Land Surf Update. 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

This is a civil defense message. This is a tropical cyclone information update for Monday, August 24th at 6:30 a.m. As of 5 o'clock a.m. this morning, Tropical Depression Moke was located approximately 715 miles southwest of Hilo, moving west at 14 miles per hour and producing winds of up to 35 miles per hour. Moke is expected to remain on its westward track and move away from Hawaii Island and continue to weaken. Although conditions are forecast to improve, parts of Hawaii Island may continue to experience gusty winds and possibly heavy rains and the potential for flooding. Hawaii Island remains on a flood watch through this afternoon. Rainfall of up to 2 to 4 inches may occur in some areas across the windward and southeast slopes of Hawaii Island. This includes the Ko'u District, where grounds may be saturated and areas impacted significantly by Hurricane Lala. Please anticipate possible hazardous road conditions and drive safely. Recovery efforts

0: Efforts from Hurricane Lala continue and include power and communications restoration and road and highway repairs and clearing. Motorists are asked to avoid the Kau District if possible to allow for area residents to conduct their cleanup and recovery activities without interference and allow for essential road repair operations to be completed effectively and safely. 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This is your Hawaii County Civil Defense Agency.
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How's it and good afternoon to you, you, and especially you, Scotty, filling in for KJ on this beautiful Aloha Monday afternoon. Thank you very much for tuning in. This hour, we have Koa Uka, Ja Sons, Kala'e Parish. This hour's news update, and up next, it's Bradalo Eka, only one on KWXX.

0: She Go, your Feel Good Island music station, KWXX. And we are now officially 6 days away from Ray Jr., the Grand Naniloa Hotel, and KWXX presenting Maoli live in concert, one night only, Saturday, August 29th at the Ho'olulu Complex in Hilo. That is this coming Saturday. You can get your tickets at tmrevents.net. Don't miss Maoli live in concert in Hilo. Guaranteed to be another major rager. We're going to take a short break. Coming back with Koa Uka Ja Sons and this hour's news update. So keep it right here on KWXX.
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0: Ja, Sun, Stand As One, your Feel Good Island music station, KWXX. 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
1: Here's the latest from the newsroom. Hawaii Island Police are investigating a serious single-vehicle collision in Mountain View that critically injured a 3-year-old girl. According to the preliminary investigation, a parked Toyota Tacoma was inadvertently shifted into neutral, rolled backward, and struck the child before hitting another parked vehicle and a tree. The child was transported to Hilo Benioff Medical Center and later airlifted to Kapi'olani Medical Center on Oahu for further treatment. Growing numbers of U.S. universities are trimming class requirements so students can complete their bachelor's degree in 3 years instead of the typical 4. Accreditors initially balked at such reduced credit programs. Now more than half of U.S. states have at least one such program, and more are in the pipeline. Advocates say these programs are a solution to the college affordability crisis and a godsend to non-traditional students. Critics, however, worry that they'll narrow what students learn too much, confuse employers, limit graduate school options, and create headaches in fields that require state licenses. Here in Hawaii, Hawaii Pacific University offers 3-year degrees. After trade negotiations crumbled at the 11th hour, President Donald Trump's 50% tariffs on scores of Canadian imports kicked in over the weekend. The new levies that went into effect Saturday are expected to affect roughly $20 billion of Canadian goods, ranging from hockey sticks to agricultural products. Canada's Prime Minister Mark Carney quickly promised dollar-for-dollar retaliatory measures starting September 8th. No further talks between the two countries are scheduled, and additional threats have piled up in the meantime. The latest escalation between the two countries plunges them deeper into a trade war that have kept both sides of the border on edge. The Supreme Court is siding with the Trump administration in a case over President Donald Trump's executive order restricting mail-in voting, though it remains unclear how much can be implemented before the fast-approaching midterm elections. The U.S. Postal Service laid out its plan for implementing the order last week, but time is running short to impose major changes. The court's 3 liberal-leaning justices dissented. The decision also appears to leave room for additional court challenges that could further slow Trump's order calling for delivery of mail ballots only to people on federal government-created lists. And finally, scientists have long warned that the world will experience more intense extreme weather events like heat waves, storms, floods, and droughts as long as we continue to use gas, oil, and coal at our current pace. Those fossil fuels release greenhouse gases which go up into the atmosphere and heat the planet, which scrambles ecosystems and weather patterns. Still, massive climate events, extremes beyond anything we have seen in modern history, have mostly been thought of as fiction, often been the plots of action movies. Today, such extremes of extremes are discussed as a possibility, even an inevitability, that should be taken seriously and prepared for.
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0: nothing but the best in Feel Good Island music. We are KWXX. Penny Dean, isn't it nice? And the coolest place to escape the heat is KB Extreme. Eat, drink, bowl, sing, and play all under one air-conditioned roof. Have some fun and grab some Ono Grinds from Chubby's Diner, all at KB Extreme, Hawaii's premier entertainment center. It is now time for Point of Law.
1: Can you ever set aside a formal written contract through a verbal understanding? The court blueprinted that question in the case of the Impolitic Plans. I'm Curtis Howard with today's Point of Law. Claire Holbrook was executive secretary for a group of artists and sculptors. She was devoted to the group and finally brought about their dream. This was a tract of wooded land for a community art and garden center. Claire had gotten a wealthy art patron to donate the land. The jewel in this crown would be a permanent gallery where paintings and other artwork could be exhibited. When Claire raised the money for that, too, the group empowered her to deal with a building contractor. After a series of discussions, she selected Anthony Harbin. He drew up plans for the multimillion-dollar building. He presented these plans to Claire, along with a contract ready for signing. Claire said, "Well, these plans look fine to me, but I'll sign the contract with the understanding that it won't take effect until it has been approved by our architect." Harbin agreed, and she showed the plans to the architect. To her surprise, he said he couldn't approve them. They would result in a structurally defective building. Claire notified Harbin that she could not authorize him to start the project. Harbin sued for breach of contract. His attorney told the court, "This contract has been signed by both parties and is binding on both. The law very definitely says that no verbal understanding, such as art group claims, can be allowed to change the terms of a written agreement. There's nothing said in this written agreement about needing approval of an architect, and no reason it should not be carried out." The artist's attorney said, "That rule of law does not apply here. The contract never came into existence, despite the signatures. It could not come into being until approved by the architect. This case should be dismissed." How would you rule on the impolitic plans? We'll find out what the court decided in a moment.
2: Where does your generosity to mercy ships go? To a small fishing village in Africa. To the hopes of a boy. To his dreams of playing soccer. To the hands of a surgeon. The long recovery. Until one day. The joy of finally being part of the team. Where does your generosity go? Wherever mercy does.
1: Can you ever use a verbal understanding to set aside a formal written contract? Yes, at a federal appeals court, when the contract has not yet come into being. It was understood that the writing would not take effect until the architect approved the plans. This he never did. As a result, there was no contract in effect, and it was proper for the lower court to permit the verbal agreement to be heard. This case against the artists must be dismissed. It's a point of law.

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When we come back, we got Stan the Man. 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
5: Aloha, this is Stan Lawrence from Orchid Land Surf Shop, reporting from Hilo Bay with the Dakine. KWXX, island-wide surf update for this Monday, August 24th. Small craft advisories remain in effect for all Hawaiian waters exposed to the northeast trade winds of 15 to 25 knots. Surf here on the northeast shore, it's 3 to 5 feet. Beach breaks and points up Hamakua and North Kohala, 2 to 4 feet. The northwest is flat to a foot, southwest shore 2 to 3, and the southeast shore 4 to 6 feet. A 0.1 low tide was at 6:30 this morning. A 2.6 high tide rolls in at 1:54 this afternoon. Your sunset 6:42, tomorrow sunrise 6:03 a.m. The 37th annual Quicksilver Big Island Pro-Am Surf Trials are on tap for September 5th and 6th at Honolii, waves permitting. 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

This is a civil defense message. This is a tropical cyclone information update for Monday, August 24th at 6:30 a.m. As of 5 o'clock a.m. this morning, Tropical Depression Moke was located approximately 715 miles southwest of Hilo, moving west at 14 miles per hour and producing winds of up to 35 miles per hour. Moke is expected to remain on its westward track and move away from Hawaii Island and continue to weaken. Although conditions are forecast to improve, parts of Hawaii Island may continue to experience gusty winds and possibly heavy rains and the potential for flooding. Hawaii Island remains on a flood watch through this afternoon. Rainfall of up to 2 to 4 inches may occur in some areas across the windward and southeast slopes of Hawaii Island. This includes the Ko'u District, where grounds may be saturated and areas impacted significantly by Hurricane Lala. Please anticipate possible hazardous road conditions

0: and drive safely. Recovery efforts from Hurricane Lala continue and include power and communications restoration and road and highway repairs and clearing. Motorists are asked to avoid the Kau District if possible to allow for area residents to conduct their cleanup and recovery activities without interference and allow for essential road repair operations to be completed effectively and safely. 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

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Thank you very much for tuning in. This hour we have Ilona Irvine, Ma Liene, Slightly Stupid, Maoli, This Hour's News Update, and up next is Micah G. Take a chance on KWXX.

0: Hawaii's premier entertainment center. We're going to take a short break. On the other side, we have Ma Liene, JKP, and this hour's news update, so keep it right here on KWXX.
1: Ooh, happy Aloha Monday, Kako. It's Cousin Kuehu of the Breakfast Luau. 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

JKP, Maui, your Feel Good Island Music Station, KWXX. Let's head over to the newsroom for this hour's news update brought to you by Lex Brody's Fast Lube. 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

0: 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Here's the latest from the newsroom. Hawaii Island police are investigating a serious single-vehicle collision in Mountain View that critically injured a 3-year-old girl. According to the preliminary investigation, a parked Toyota Tacoma was inadvertently shifted into neutral, rolled backward, and struck the child before hitting another parked vehicle and a tree. The child was transported to Hilo Benioff Medical Center and later airlifted to Kapi'olani Medical Center on Oahu for further treatment. Growing numbers of U.S. universities are trimming class requirements so students can complete their bachelor's degree in 3 years instead of the typical 4. Accreditors initially balked at such reduced credit programs. Now more than half of U.S. states have at least one such program, and more are in the pipeline. Advocates say these programs are a solution to the college affordability crisis and a godsend to non-traditional students. Critics, however, worry that they'll narrow what students learn too much, confuse employers, limit graduate school options, and create headaches in fields that require state licenses. Here in Hawaii, Hawaii Pacific University offers 3-year degrees. After trade negotiations crumbled at the 11th hour, President Donald Trump's 50% tariffs on scores of Canadian imports kicked in over the weekend. The new levies that went into effect Saturday are expected to affect roughly $20 billion of Canadian goods, ranging from hockey sticks to agricultural products. Canada's Prime Minister Mark Carney quickly promised dollar-for-dollar retaliatory measures starting September 8th. No further talks between the two countries are scheduled, and additional threats have piled up in the meantime. The latest escalation between the two countries plunges them deeper into a trade war that have kept both sides of the border on edge. The Supreme Court is siding with the Trump administration in a case over President Donald Trump's executive order restricting mail-in voting, though it remains unclear how much can be implemented before the fast-approaching midterm elections. The U.S. Postal Service laid out its plan for implementing the order last week, but time is running short to impose major changes. The court's 3 liberal-leaning justices dissented. The decision also appears to leave room for additional court challenges that could further slow Trump's order calling for delivery of mail ballots only to people on federal government-created lists. And finally, scientists have long warned that the world will experience more intense extreme weather events like heat waves, storms, floods, and droughts as long as we continue to use gas, oil, and coal at our current pace. Those fossil fuels release greenhouse gases which go up into the atmosphere and heat the planet, which scrambles ecosystems and weather patterns. Still, massive climate events, extremes beyond anything we have seen in modern history, have mostly been thought of as fiction, often been the plots of action movies. Today, such extremes of extremes are discussed as a possibility, even an inevitability, that should be taken seriously and prepared for.
1: 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Stop by Monday through Friday from 7 till 5 or Saturday 8 till 4. Up next, we got Maoli. You can meet them at the Ho'olulu Complex on Saturday or listen right now. It's Meet Me and Irie.

0: Polyman, Slightly Stupid, your Feel Good Island music station, KWXX. And just want to send a big mahalo out to everyone for having extra aloha and a lot of patience with the recovery process from Hurricane Lala. You know, over the weekend, we had a bit of a scare with Tropical Storm Moke, but it looks like we got through that one okay. So the process of recovering and healing from Hurricane Lala can continue. And it's going to take time. It's going to take patience. And so far, for the most part, I'd say 99% of the interactions I've seen have been very, very positive and very understanding. And I hope that that vibe continues through the process until we can all get through this and recover from Lala completely. Up next, we're going to take a short break, coming back with Ekolu and Kelandi. So keep it right here on KWXX.
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6: Aloha, this is Stan Lawrence from Orchid Land Surf Shop, reporting from Hilo Bay with the Dock Hind. KWXX Island-wide Surf Update for this Monday, August 24th. Small craft advisories remain in effect for all Hawaiian waters exposed to the northeast trade winds of 15 to 25 knots. Surf here on the northeast shore, it's 3 to 5 feet. Beach breaks and points up Hamakua and North Kohala, 2 to 4 feet. The northwest is flat to a foot. Southwest shore, 2 to 3. And the southeast shore, 4 to 6 feet. A 0.1 low tide was at 6:30 this morning. A 2.6 high tide rose in at 1:54 this afternoon. Your sunset, 6:42. Tomorrow sunrise, 6:03 a.m. The 37th annual Quicksilver Big Island Pro-Am Surf Trials are on tap for September 5th and 6th at Honolii, waves permitting. 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That's the Dock Hind Orchid Land Surf Update. 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

0: approximately 715 miles southwest of Hilo, moving west at 14 miles per hour and producing winds of up to 35 miles per hour. Moke is expected to remain on its westward track and move away from Hawaii Island and continue to weaken. Although conditions are forecast to improve, parts of Hawaii Island may continue to experience gusty winds and possibly heavy rains and the potential for flooding. Hawaii Island remains on a flood watch through this afternoon. Rainfall of up to 2 to 4 inches may occur in some areas across the windward and southeast slopes of Hawaii Island. This includes the Ko'u District, where grounds may be saturated and areas impacted significantly by Hurricane Lala. Please anticipate possible hazardous road conditions and drive safely. Recovery efforts from Hurricane Lala continue and include power and communications restoration and road and highway repairs and clearing. Motorists are asked to avoid the Ko'u District if possible to allow for area residents to conduct their cleanup and recovery activities without interference and allow for essential road repair operations to be completed effectively and safely. Please continue to monitor local radio broadcasts in your area for official updates and advisories. 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

0: 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When we come back, it's number one. 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

And welcome back to the Top 5 at 5. Now, before we get to number 1, let's take a look back at the songs that got us here. Getting us started at number 5, it's Kai Boy featuring Drew Daniels and Jay Lava with Confirmations. Wavy featuring 808 Kolohe, number 4. Number 3, The Brown Boys, Wake Up My Neighborhood. And number 2, High Wada with Brighter Days. And that leaves us with number 1. It's Ho'onua, Let Time Go. It's the Top 5 at 5 on KWXX.

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0: OP Pickers featuring Fiji come out tonight. Your feel-good island music station, KWXX. 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
1: Here's the latest from the newsroom. Hawaii Island police are investigating a serious single vehicle collision in Mountain View that critically injured a 3-year-old girl. According to the preliminary investigation, a parked Toyota Tacoma was inadvertently shifted into neutral, rolled backward, and struck the child before hitting another parked vehicle and a tree. The child was transported to Hilo Benioff Medical Center and later airlifted to Kapi'olani Medical Center on Oahu for further treatment. Growing numbers of U.S. universities are trimming class requirements so students can complete their bachelor's degree in 3 years instead of the typical 4. Accreditors initially balked at such reduced credit programs. Now more than half of U.S. states have at least one such program, and more are in the pipeline. Advocates say these programs are a solution to the college affordability crisis and a godsend to non-traditional students.

0: students. Critics, however, worry that they'll narrow what students learn too much, confuse employers, limit graduate school options, and create headaches in fields that require state licenses. Here in Hawaii, Hawaii Pacific University offers three-year degrees. After trade negotiations crumbled at the 11th hour, President Donald Trump's 50% tariffs on scores of Canadian imports kicked in over the weekend. The new levies that went into effect Saturday are expected to affect roughly $20 billion of Canadian goods, ranging from hockey sticks to agricultural products. Canada's Prime Minister Mark Carney quickly promised dollar-for-dollar retaliatory measures starting September 8th. No further talks between the two countries are scheduled, and additional threats have piled up in the meantime. The latest escalation between the two countries plunges them deeper into a trade war that have kept both sides of the border on edge. The Supreme Court is siding with the Trump administration in a case over President Donald Trump's executive order restricting mail-in voting, though it remains unclear how much can be implemented before the fast-approaching midterm elections. The U.S. Postal Service laid out its plan for implementing the order last week, but time is running short to impose major changes. The court's three liberal-leaning justices dissented. The decision also appears to leave room for additional court challenges that could further slow Trump's order calling for delivery of mail ballots only to people on federal government-created lists. And finally, scientists have long warned that the world will experience more intense extreme weather events like heat waves, storms, floods, and droughts as long as we continue to use gas, oil, and coal at our current pace. Those fossil fuels release greenhouse gases which go up into the atmosphere and heat the planet, which scrambles ecosystems and weather patterns. Still, massive climate events, extremes beyond anything we have seen in modern history, have mostly been thought of as fiction, often been the plots of action movies. Today, such extremes of extremes are discussed as a possibility, even an inevitability, that should be taken seriously and prepared for.
1: And this

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0: 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That's B-A-M-P Project. We're going to take a short break. When we come back, we got Robert Kikaula, Natural Vibrations, and more of your feel-good island music. So keep it right here on KWXX.
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0: Natural Vibrations with a song that's a the title that I just do not ever feel comfortable saying, because I just don't feel like I do the word justice. I'm not cool. I'm not cool enough. I don't have enough swag. Not sure what it is, but that's Natural Vibrations with Shouty. Ah, that makes me cringe all over. We're going to take a short break. When we come back, more of your Feel Good Island music, including Navai and Kolohe Kai. So keep it right here on KWXX.
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Scotty, filling in for KJ, my final hour on this Monday evening. Thank you very much for tuning in. This hour, we have Revolution, Ryan, Hiraoka, Maoli, Brada Is, and up next, it's Little Jordy, My Girl, on KWXX.

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24 is Kobe Bryant Day. And seeing that reminded me of one of my favorite Kobe Bryant memories. It was in his first or second year when people were still trying to decide whether or not Kobe was legit or not. And the Lakers were down by like 2 or 3 points, like 20 seconds left. And he chucked up 3 3-pointers during that time frame, bricked every single one of them. And I think one of them he even airballed. And then one of the commentators said, "Well, he's not afraid to shoot the ball." And that, to me, that was just one of the funniest things I had ever heard. Of course, Kobe Bryant went on to become one of the greatest of all time. Some would argue the greatest of all time. And today, we celebrate Kobe Bryant Day. Up next, it's Kimmy A, New Day, on KWXX.

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Veloana and Kona Town's Finest present the second annual Na Mele Reggae live music featuring Natural Vibrations, Pohaku and Ho'ai Kane, plus vendors and much, much more. 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It happens on Friday, September 11th from 1:30 to 8 p.m. at Tony Honda Kona. Getting back to the music, its brother is Maui Hawaiian Superman on KWXX.

0: Tie Tie. 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Ray Jr., the Grand Nanaloa Hotel, and KWXX present Maoli live in concert one night only, Saturday, August 29th at the Ho'olulu Complex in Hilo. You can get your tickets at tmrevents.net. That's Maoli live in concert in Hilo, guaranteed to be another major Raja. And that is about it for me. I will be checking out of here. I'll be back tomorrow afternoon at 3 o'clock. Once again, filling in for KJ. I will be here all week long. So until next time, take care of yourselves, take care of each other, wash your hands. And Scotty, shoots!
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2: Ooh, happy Aloha Monday, Kako. It's Cousin Kuehu of the Breakfast Luau. 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

0: Happy Aloha Monday, Kako. It's Cousin Kuehu of the Breakfast Luau. We say congrats to our Akamai winners of the morning, Billamore Tagaka, Lakeisha Victorino Hose. Billamore knew that today we celebrate the life and legacy of Duke Paoa Kahanamoku, our Hawaiian athlete and Olympian. 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

0: way you got love for this place. The type of love that's in your heart, type you could never replace. This is my roots and my home, something they never could take. Yeah, this one's dedicated to the 50th state. It's for the people of Hawaii. It's for the Mauna. Kukia'i Mauna.
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August 25th, helping you and your keiki o ka'aina. 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Early morning, teachers, faculty, staff, bus drivers, appreciate you. And fans of Feel Good Island Music, it's Maoli Week ahead of this Saturday in Hilo. Major Reja, coming up with us, KWXX. Stay tuned.

Boogzilla, right here with Kazi Kuehu, slowly rounding out this 5 o'clock hour. Hope to make an Akamai winner out of you at 6:30 and 7:30. Up for grabs later this morning, $25 KB Extreme Play Cards. Stretching the brain, yeah. Getting you on your way to work and school. Early birds have been up before me or right here with me this 5 o'clock hour. Extra safe travels across DKI, Saddle, Hamakua. No matter what way you're going, be aware, drive defensively. And I got you until 10 a.m. with the music of Seven Sons and more feel-good island music to come right here on your feel-good island music station, KWXX. 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

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Aloha to for Tuesday. We say mahalo to our Breakfast Nu'au sponsors this hour. 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

2 Foot Tuesday. That's why back-to-back Wavy Boys featuring 808, brother Myron Armstrong on that one. Their collab called Kolohe. A little bit Kolohe right here at the Breakfast Luau, just about 6:15. Good morning, family. We get you caught up on news headlines this hour, all brought to you by Hila Benioff Medical Center. 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This brand new day, Aloha Tuesday. Hawaii Volcanoes National Park announced a partial reopening following recent storm impacts. Those specific openings, where they are, we'll let you know in our news this hour and today. In community news, the Hawaii County Police Department will hold 2 Kupuna Watch meetings in West Hawaii this week, one in Waimea tomorrow, August 26th, and the other in Hōʻoluʻaloa Kona on August 28th. More details today. Families impacted by Lala, Hurricane Lala, may be eligible for assistance replacing essential baby and young child items that were lost or damaged during the storm. We'll talk about that today. And Angel Reese broke the WNBA single-game rebounding record with 26 while also breaking the league season record for rebounds as the Atlanta Dream beat the Los Angeles Sparks 78-71 in the world of sports, also coming up on this August 25th. Mahalo again. 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And this summer, Hila Benioff Medical Center's trauma program reminds you to stay safe wherever your adventures take you. Whether you're at the beach, on a bike, or on the road, wear your seatbelt, use a

helmet and stay alert. Drive safely, ride safely, and enjoy safely the rest of this summer. We get you right back into more of the best in feel-good island music. 1 minute closer to another win. A brand new day of winners here could be you. If you haven't won with Ku'ehu in the past month, yeah, of

Yeah, up for grabs coming up at 6:30, a $25 KBX Stream play card right here in Kona. Mahalo, brother Calvin and the crew. Ho'onua, let time go. The time, 6:17, KWXX.

0: 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Mahalo, early birds, for waking up right here with Ko'ehu. 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We're just days away this Saturday, this week, all about Maoli. Ray Jr., the Grand Naniloa Hotel, KWXX, presents Maoli live in concert, one night only, this Saturday, August 29th, at the Ho'olulu Complex Hilo. 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Major Raja this Saturday, one night only, August 29th in Hilo, guaranteed to be another Major Raja. More of the best in Feel Good Island Music coming up. 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
1: Booyakasha. 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A $25 KB Extreme play card. Mahalo to Brother Calvin and the crew. KB Extreme is the coolest place to escape the heat here in Kona. Eat, drink, bowl, sing, and play all under one air-conditioned roof. Have some fun. Grab some Ono Grinds from Chubby's Diner, all and only from KB Extreme, Hawaii's premier entertainment center. 6:30 trivia this morning. Stretching your brain if you haven't won with me within the past month. Birthday trivia today. This award-winning director usually dresses in black because he doesn't like spending too much time matching colors. Okay. He's collaborated with Johnny Depp 8 times, family. If you think you know what award-winning director celebrates his birthday today, most times dresses in black just to make it easier to get up in the morning and go. Collabed with Johnny Depp 8 times for 8 of his films. If you think you know who it is, which director award-winning are we thinking of this morning? 808-296-5999. To the phone lines we go. It's Ekolu on KWXX. Good luck, family.

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1: 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Good morning.
2: Good morning. Is it Chris' birthday?
1: Ooh, one more time, Chris.
2: I think that's the name, Chris Burton. No, ooh. I know that's the last name.
1: You're the closest
2: I'll
1: yet.
2: Never get him.
1: You're the closest yet. Try again. Call us back, brother. Call us back.
2: Okay.
1: You can help everybody, brother. But yes, you got the last name right. Come on, you guys. Aloha, KWXX. Good morning.
3: Good morning.
1: Morning. Do you have an answer for
3: Burton.
1: Us? Tim Burton. I heard it. There you go. Not Chris Burton, but Tim Burton celebrating his birthday today. Pee-wee's Big Adventure in 85, Beetlejuice in 88, Batman 89, Batman Returns 1992, Sleepy Hollow, Sweeney Todd, Alice in Wonderland. Thick resume there. Timothy Walter Burton, Burbank, California. You got it. Who is this?
3: Bailey.
1: All right. Where are you calling from, friend? Hilo side? What side? What side of the island are you calling from?
3: Hilo
1: side. Okay. The excitement continues. We're going to send you to the Kona side with this $25 KB Extreme play card for being Akamai this morning, okay? Mahalo. You tell everybody out there, my friend, what station just made you our Akamai winner?
3: KWXX.
1: That's the one, Haley. There you go. For knowing that today is the birthday of award-winning director Timothy Walter Burton. Has a phobia of chimpanzees, it says, but has an interest in clowns. That says a lot. And his films will often include them or make reference to them. The clowns, not the chimpanzees. And has collaborated with award-winning directors like, award-winning actors in his shows that he's directed, like Johnny Depp, 8 times, Family Edward Scissorhands back in 1990. I remember that one. Alice in Wonderland, 2010. That was a massive box office success, earning over $1 billion worldwide. And then 2024, Beetlejuice, the long-awaited sequel to the 1988 hit. Thick resume, celebrates his birthday alongside the greats like Gene Simmons of Kiss today. Tim Burton, American film director and producer, known for his distinct gothic horror, fantasy, and quirky aesthetic. Even had a hand in, of course, The Nightmare Before Christmas. 6:39, another chance for you to win with Kuehu live here on the radio at 7:30. 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Safe travels out there, family, on your way to work and school. Keep Kuehu posted. You're the eyes and ears for me out there as well across Hawaii Island. Moku o ke awe, some classic kapena and full news after the break. KWXX FM. Yes, sir.
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Hawaii Volcanoes National Park announced a partial reopening following recent storm impacts. Open areas now include Crater Rim Drive west to Ue Kahuna, the Welcome Center, several popular overlooks, portions of Mauna Loa Road, tree molds, and day use facilities, while most of the park and the Kahuku unit remain closed due to ongoing hazards and Hurricane Lala damage. The park advises visitors to follow all closures and safety warnings because hazards such as fallen trees, unstable slopes, flooding, debris, and damaged infrastructure remain. In other news, our community, the Hawaii County Police Department, will hold two Kupuna Watch meetings in West Hawaii this week, one in Waimea tomorrow, August 26th, and the other in Holualoa on August 28th. These free community outreach sessions for Kupuna provide updates on crime and traffic trends, elder abuse reporting, and prevention of financial and internet scams, while fostering direct engagement between residents and police personnel. Families impacted by Hurricane Lala may be eligible for assistance replacing essential baby and young child items that were lost or damaged during the storm. The Parent Line is coordinating assistance for families who need to replace critical items, including car seats, breast pumps, cribs, and other essential baby supplies. To request assistance, families must complete the electronic emergency resource request form for affected families or contact the Parent Line at 808-452-1832. During the week of August 10 through August 16, 2026, Hawaii Island Police arrested 8 motorists for driving under the influence of an intoxicant. 3 of the drivers were involved in a traffic accident, while 2 of the drivers were under the age of 21. So far this year, there have been 487 DUI arrests compared with 575 during the same period last year, a decrease of 15.30%. And in the world of sports, Angel Reese broke the WNBA single-game rebounding record with 26, while also breaking the league season record for rebounds as the Atlanta Dream beat the Los Angeles Sparks 78-71. Reese surpassed Shamik Holdsclaw's record of 24 rebounds set on May 23, 2003 for Washington. The Dream star has 458 rebounds this season, 7 more than Aja Wilson's mark set in 2024. Reese finished with 11 points. She secured her WNBA leading 27 double-double of the season on a basket with 13.9 seconds left in the game. The Dream have beaten the Sparks 9 straight times. Ohana family, those are your news stories for this Aloha 2 for Tuesday. We say mahalo again. 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Hilo today, partly sunny skies, scattered showers though. Trades around 7 miles per hour out of the east-northeast. Hilo high today around 80. Westside family waking up with me. Kailua Kona, mostly sunny today. Isolated showers, the winds becoming south 5 to 8 miles per hour this morning. They will remain calm there. Kailua Kona high 87 today. Waimea, isolated showers but mostly sunny skies and breezy winds 17 to 22 miles per hour. Out of the northeast, gusts as high as 31. Waimea high around 76 today. And our southside Ohana in Pahalakau, mostly sunny, breezy as well. Light east wind increasing 13 to 18 miles per hour this morning. The winds in Kau

could gust as high as 25 miles per hour. Mahalakau high around 83. 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

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We got you in round two on this 2 for Tuesday of Kapena on your feel-good island music station, KWXX. Good morning, Kako!

So, as promised, all the best in Feel Good Island Music back-to-back Capena on this 2-foot Tuesday, 25 mornings into August. Final days of the month are upon us, family. This is the final full week. And then 2 more days and boom, the Burr months will be upon us. 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They're at Tony Honda right here in Kona. On your way to work in school, teachers, faculty, staff, mahalo you folks for keeping our keiki waka'aina, our youth, our OPO on track. 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Be aware out there, drive defensively and safely, of course, the music of the Vitals after the break. 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

You say ohana, good morning. 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

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Cosmic cones, 9 a.m. breakfast specials, plate lunch specials throughout the day, fried shrimp, fried chicken, hamburger steak, teriyaki and katsu, plus cosmic treats like the nutty cone, alien treats like the banana split, and auto orbits you can think of at 317 Waianuenue Avenue across of the Hilo Public Library. Cousins, Wahana, if you're celebrating your Aloha now, your birthday on this August 25th already, you also celebrate it with TV actress Blake Lively. She played Serena in the CW series Gossip Girl, and a role that earned her 3 Teen Choice Awards. She also had prominent roles in such films as The Age of Adeline, love that show, The Sisterhood of the Traveling Pants, and The Shallows. Blake Lively, 39 years young today. Tim Burton, we found out with our 6:30 morning quiz question. Yeah, Haley New, director, producer, animator, and artist known for his highly stylized gothic fantasy films, Batman, Batman Returns, Edward Scissorhands, Beetlejuice, Big Fish, The Nightmare Before Christmas, of course. Tim Burton, straight out of Burbank, California, is 68 years young today. He don't like monkeys, but he loved the clowns. Country singer Billy Ray Cyrus, don't break his heart, his achy breaky heart. 1992, 9-time multiple platinum debut album, Some Gave All. TV series Doc from 2001 to 2004. And Hannah Montana's father, yeah, alongside his real-life daughter, Miley, 2006 to 2011. Billy Ray Cyrus, 65 years young today. Kel Mitchell, Keenan and Kel, all that. Back in the 90s, he starred alongside Keenan in the 1997 movie Good Burger. In 2015, he began playing the character Double G on the Nickelodeon series Game Shakers. Funny guy here and TV actor, he can do it all. Kel Mitchell of Keenan and Kel, 48 years young today. We mentioned rock singer Gene Simmons, living legend here, hard rock singer who gained fame after founding the commercially successful hard rock band Kiss, of course, which has sold over 100 million albums. Living legend here, Gene Simmons is 77 years young today, alongside TV actor Blair Underwood, known for playing major parts in the television series L.A. Law and Treatment and many other accolades to his name. Blair Underwood, still looking great there, 62 years young today. And Chef Rachel Ray, EVOO, TV personality, businesswoman, and cook who gained attention for her shows on the Food Network and ABC. She earned daytime Emmy Awards for her shows, 30 Minute Meals, and Rachel Ray, The Rachel Ray, 58 years young today. And alongside all of you, our local celebs on this August 25th, we cannot forget to say happy birthday, haʻolilaha now, to granddaughter Moʻopuna, haʻomea Ailani Fumiko Tarpli Aoki, celebrating today. Haʻomea, haʻolilaha now, grandma called us 5 years young today, especially with love from grandma, mom and dad, your sister Haliʻa, and all of your ohana across Hawaiʻi Island. That's ke ala ke kua side, Waimea, Kona, Hilo, and everywhere in between. Haʻolilaha now. Happy 5th birthday, haʻomea Ailani Fumiko Tarpli Aoki, to Kendra Lynn Masang, 29 today, and niece Tiana Amador, with love from all of the ohana, saying happy birthday to the both of you. Maddie Mendren, celebrating today. This especially comes with aloha from mommy, daddy, Zoe, Mia, and all of the animals as well on this August 25th. Happy birthday to all of you. And happy birthday, big shout out to the Boom Squad, tuned in here with us this morning, to Bubu. Bubu is 12 years young today. Haʻolilaha now, tita, our niece there. Happy, happy birthday. And to Mama Helen, ke aloha celebrating today. Continue blessings. Great grandma, tutu. Yeah, from all the maʻopuna, from the children, the nieces, nephews, the siblings, of course. Aloha laha now. Ana ke Helen there, celebrating her 86th today. Ke aloha nui, auntie. We love you. Anybody that we missed, ke kitu kupuna, this one is for all of you.

0: Ho'olilaha now means happy birthday to all of you celebrating life, family, another year around the sun. Cosmic Cone, speaking of our solar system, 9 a.m. breakfast specials, plate lunch specials throughout the day. 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We get you back into more of the best in feel-good island music, family. But first, 7:16 on this Aloha 2 for Tuesday, the latest from our Hawaii County Civil Defense. 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
1: This is a civil defense message. This is a weather information update for Tuesday, August 25th at 6:30 a.m. As the remnants of Tropical Depression Moke continue to move away from the state and there is no further threat from that system, this will be the last information update. The weather systems and areas of interest far off to the east of Hawaii currently pose no concern or threat. However, as we continue to hurricane season, all developments will be monitored and tracked and you'll be kept informed. As previously communicated, the Central Pacific region is anticipated to have an active hurricane season. The community is encouraged to remain vigilant and take the time to develop your personal, family, and business emergency preparedness plans. Recovery efforts from Hurricane Lala continue and include power and communications restoration and road and highway repairs and clearing. Motorists are advised to avoid the Kau district if possible to allow for area residents to conduct their cleanup and recovery activities without interference and allow for essential road repair operations to be completed effectively and safely. 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

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Let's go, Kako!

That's a Red Mellow. As promised, you're just not that guy. It's okay. Accept it. 2-Foot Tuesday, 7:21. Ohana for all the birthday celebrants. Nia and Fa, that one for all of you. Right into news headlines we go. 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Coming up in the news, stay ready, stand by on this August 25th, 7 o'clock hour. But Volcanoes National Park announced a partial reopening following recent storm impacts post-Lala. That is why families impacted by Lala may be eligible for assistance replacing essential baby and

young child items that were lost or damaged during the storm. More details, what you need to know, should that be you, in our news today. The Hawaii County Police Department will hold two Kupuna Watch meetings in West Hawaii this week. The first is tomorrow in Waimea, August 26th, and the other in Hōʻoluʻaloa Kona on August 28th. All those Mixed Plate news stories and more coming up on this Aloha Tuesday. 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Right back into more of the best in feel-good island music. You can see them live at Tony Honda Hilo coming up September 11th on that Aloha Friday. Namele Reggae, it's all about natural.

0: that. It'll be performing alongside Pohaku and Ho'aikane Friday, September 11th at Tony Honda Kona. Don't miss out. Namele Reggae coming to the West Side in just a few weeks. In just a few minutes here, though, this Aloha Tuesday on your way to work and school. We stretch the brain up for grabs in just a few right here with me. A $25 KB Extreme play card. 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
2: 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Aloha 2 for Tuesday. 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Up for grabs this hour, another $25 KB Extreme play card, family. 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Eat, drink, bowl, sing, play. Right there, Brother Calvin and the crew. KB Extreme, Hawaii's premier entertainment center for the rest of your summer season. Okay, we talked about Rachel Ray, celebrity birthdays today. Last hour, we talked about Tim Burton. Rachel Ray also celebrates her birthday today. She popularized so many phrases while in her kitchen on her show, 30-Minute Meals. Family, what does EVOO stand for? EVOO. What does that stand for? Yeah, that acronym, that abbreviation. If you think you know and you haven't won with Kuehu in the past 30 days, we're taking you back with some 30-minute meals. Rachel Ray, EVOO. What does it stand for? KWXX. Good luck, cousin.

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1: 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Good morning.
2: Good morning.
1: Morning. EVOO, what does it stand for, my friend?
2: Extra virgin olive oil.
1: Yeehaw, you got it, EVOO. Extra virgin olive oil. Hundreds of times, I remember watching 30-Minute Meals with Rachel Ray every day, her TV show there, the acronym for the highest grade of pure olive oil. Extra virgin olive oil. You got it. Who is this? Who's on the phone?
2: This is Terry.
1: Ooh, Terry, how you folks doing? Kwana Side family, good morning. How's it looking?
2: Hey, we survived Lala.
1: I know.
2: Like
1: bring it on, yeah.
2: Today.
1: Oh, good. Mikey, good to know. Well, we're going to give you this $25 KB Extreme Play card for being Akavai this morning, okay?
2: Alrighty, mahalo.
1: Mahalo, ohana. You tell everybody out there what station just made you our Akamai winner.
2: KWXX.
1: Right there, Kerry. Easy one. Kona Side family, South Kona there. Extra virgin olive oil. I swear, every other sentence. EVOO, EVOO. And many other phrases that only Rachel Ray could popularize in her TV show, 30-Minute Meals. I can hear the theme song. Taking us back, Throwback Tuesday. Right on, Kerry. And Haley earlier. Mahalo again to our morning quiz question sponsors, the Event Center at the Arc of Hilo. 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Hawaii Plain Email, over 100 years here on Hawaii Island and across the Paiaina. Congrats again, Haley and Kerry there, for being our Akamai winners this morning. More chances for you to win the rest of this week, family. We got back-to-back music the rest of the morning and day on this 2-Foot Tuesday, plus full news coming your way. 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

Anipila, Golden Stallion, 7:48. Welcome back to the Breakfast Luau, right here with Cousin Kueho. 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Their modern space open daily 7 a.m. to 7 p.m. During the week of August 10 through August 16, 2026, Hawaii Island Police arrested 8 motorists for driving under the influence of an intoxicant. 3 of the drivers were involved in a traffic accident, while 2 of the drivers were under the age of 21. So far this year, there have been 487 DUI arrests compared with 575 during the same period last year, a decrease of 15.30%. Hawaii Volcanoes National Park announced a partial reopening following recent storm impacts. Open areas now include Crater Rim Drive west to Ue Kahuna, the Welcome Center, several popular overlooks, portions of Mauna Loa Road, tree molds, and day use facilities, while most of the park in the Kahuku unit remain closed due to ongoing hazards and Hurricane Nala damage. The park advises visitors to follow all closures and safety warnings because hazards such as fallen trees, unstable slopes, flooding, debris, and damaged infrastructure remain. Speaking of Lala, families impacted by Hurricane Lala may be eligible for assistance replacing essential baby and young child items that were lost.

or damage during the storm. The parent line is coordinating assistance for families who need to replace critical items, including car seats, breast pumps, cribs, and other essential baby supplies. To request assistance, family, you must complete the electronic emergency resource request form for affected families or contact the parent line at 808-452-1832. In community news, the Hawaii County Police Department will hold two Kupuna Watch meetings in West Hawaii this week, one in Waimea, August 26th, that's tomorrow, and the other in Holualoa on August 28th. These free community outreach sessions for Kupuna provide updates on crime and traffic trends, elder abuse reporting, and prevention of financial and internet scams, while fostering direct engagement between residents and police personnel. In world news, Iran issued a warning about consequences in response to new U.S. economic sanctions, including for its neighbors. Yesterday, Iran's foreign ministry spokesperson said Tehran will respond harshly. For more news, log on to our website, kwxx.com. Ohana family, those are your news stories for this Aloha 2 for Tuesday. 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Westside family waking up with us in Kailua Kona. Mostly sunny skies today. Isolated showers, mainly in the Mauka area. Trades 5 to 8. Winds there out of the south this morning. Kailua Kona high 87. Tonight in Kona, partly cloudy skies, your overnight low around 75. Hilo today, partly sunny skies as well. We got some sunshine, scattered showers, we'll take it. Trades out of the east, the northeast, around 7 miles per hour. Hilo high 80. Tonight, mostly cloudy, your overnight low around 71. Ahalaka'u, mostly sunny skies today, but it is breezy on the south side. 13 to 18 miles per hour this morning out of the east, and the winds there could gust as high as 25 miles per hour. Tonight in Pahalaka'u, partly cloudy skies, your overnight low around 70. It is 2:40.

on Tuesday. We get you back into more from Pa'ani Pila Round 2. Looking forward to Kanaka Minute today as well. Teach Me Something Tuesday coming soon. KWXX FM. Good morning, Kako.

0: Round two, double shaka. 2 foot you say, pa'ani pila, BYOU, bring your own ook family to the kani kapila right here at the breakfast luau. As we approach the 8 o'clock hour, it is Maoli week. Ray Jr., the Grand Naniloa Hotel, KWXX, we're beyond stoked to present Maoli this coming weekend. This Saturday, August 29th, we'll see you at the Ho'olulu Complex. Hilo. 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

0: This is a civil defense message. This is a weather information update for Tuesday, August 25th at 6:30 a.m. As the remnants of Tropical Depression Moki continue to move away from the state and there is no further threat from that system, this will be the last information update. The weather systems and areas of interest far off to the east of Hawaii currently pose no concern or threat. However, as we continue through hurricane season, all developments will be monitored and tracked, and you'll be kept informed. As previously communicated, the Central Pacific region is anticipated to have an active hurricane season. The community is encouraged to remain vigilant and take the time to develop your personal, family, and business emergency preparedness plans. Recovery efforts from Hurricane Lala continue and include power and communications restoration and road and highway repairs and clearing. Motorists are advised to avoid the Kau district if possible to allow for area residents to conduct their cleanup and recovery activities without interference and allow for essential road repair operations to be completed effectively and safely. Please monitor local radio broadcasts in your area for official updates and advisory. Thank you for listening and have a safe day. This is your Hawaii County Civil Defense Agency.
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That's at 6 p.m. tomorrow night, August 26th. 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Be sure to follow them for their latest promotions and events. 2 for Tuesday also doubles as Teach Me Something Tuesday. That's coming up in Kanaka Minute. The music of the green. For now, it's Brother Wills. His song called Proud. KWXX. Brother.

It's our KWXX 101.5 Kona, 94.7 Hilo Ann, Ka'u, Cousin Kuehu here, getting you into Kanaka Minute. 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Just down the road from the Hilo International Airport on Kanoelehua Avenue, everyone at Pono's would like to say mahalo to our Big Island community, that's you, for supporting them for all these years. 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Today, the word kupuna or kupuna. The word kupuna refers to grandparent, ancestor, or elder. Yeah, elders who are still living among us and with us. Okay? I'm sure you've heard it before. It can be commonly mispronounced, kupuna, and the pluralized form of that word, kupuna. You just elongate the u or the u in that word kupuna. Okay? Referring to one kupuna, more than one kupuna. Maina kupuna mai, we've heard that in mele. Maybe you've heard that in conversation amongst fluent speakers. Maina kupuna mai, meaning from the ancestors or traditional, whether that be a mele, a mo'olelo, a conversation, a memory. Yeah. Again, the word kupuna, many different meanings, as with many of our olelo Hawaii. Kupuna can also refer to the starting point for growing, which is fitting as how we look up to our kupuna, whether that be our grandma, our grandpa, our tutu man, tutu wahine, our great grand, maybe double greats as well, for those of you blessed to have them in your life, still living, still strong, still keeping active, mentally and physically. May we forever cherish our kupuna and our kupuna. Yeah. Again, that word, kupuna, referring to ancestor or elders who are still living among us, and they forever remain with us in spirit as well. That is your short and sweet Teach Me Something Tuesday.

Tuesday. Okay? So go out, incorporate that word into your daily dialogue. I know we do so already, but good reminders there on how to pronounce it correctly and what it really refers to. Again, ancestor, elder, starting point for growing, keeping our kupuna in mind. Kanaka Minute, Teach Me Something Tuesday, again brought to you by Pono's Used Cars, just round down from the Hilo International Airport, Kanoi Lehua Avenue in Hilo. 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I got a melee to share with you. We got news headlines coming up next, but in the pen of Kau Maka Iwa Kanako Ole this morning, and a melee entitled Mele Ha'iku Puna. How fitting as we round out

of fitting as we round out Kanaka Minute on this Aloha 2 for Tuesday. More talk story to come, plus feel-good news stories as well. 8:16 on this August 25th. Mahalo for waking up right here with Cousin Kuehu on KWXX. Aloha kakahiaka.

cousin, our ohana there. Kamakiva kanako ole meleha ikupuna. Wrapping up Kanaka Minute 820. Welcome back to the Breakfast Luau on this Aloha 2 for Tuesday. Kuehu is inside your radio. 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Breaking news this hour, singer-songwriter-actress Dolly Parton, who's

glittering country music stardom was matched by her pop fame and popular parallel careers in film and TV, has passed away. The announcement came on her official Instagram with a video from her nephew Brian Seaver on behalf of the Parton family, Dolly Parton, 80 years old. Family, also coming up in the news, Hawaii Volcanoes National Park announced a partial reopening following recent storm impacts. We'll talk more about that today. For the families impacted by Lala, you may be eligible for assistance replacing essential baby and young child items that were lost or damaged during the storm. We'll share with you more details this hour and today. Speaking of kupuna, the Hawaii County Police Department will hold 2 kupuna watch meetings in West Hawaii this week, one in Waimea tomorrow, August 26th, and the other next Friday, August 28th, in Holualoa Kona. All those mixed plate news stories and more coming up this Aloha Tuesday. 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And let Tetsumen cater your next affair. Favorites include their musubi platter and their pupu platter featuring chicken katsu, gyoza, karaage, and edamame. Order best ramen in East Hawaii for the past 5 years in a row. Open every day but Wednesday. Sad news there about Dolly Parton Ohana. A pure light, living legend, my goodness, and beautiful years of life there, and the legacy that lives on through her music, composer, you know, philanthropist, and Dollywood, and representing for her Ohana and those beautiful mountain ranges where she's from. And wow, we'll definitely keep her legacy alive as well through conversation and social media today. That breaking news this hour, the legendary Dolly Parton has passed away. Ohana. Again, on her official Instagram, her nephew Brian Seaver spoke on behalf of the family. 80 years old. What a life, though. We continue on, family. Speaking of kupuna, right? We were just talking about that in Kanaka Minute. Yeah, and every day a blessing of life, family. And we bless with the best in Feel Good Island Music as well. More talk story to come, plus Feel Good news stories coming your way. Right here on your Feel Good Island Music Station, KWXX, Yuhama's. Hawaii.

0: As in Isaiah Tavares for Outer Hammers, near and far. 826 Aloha. Two for Tuesday, family. Speaking of hammers, they return to the Big Island this November. BAMP Project, KWXX, we present The Green. Just dropped their brand new album, Titles, and the Titles Tour 2026 is coming to Kona Friday, November 6th, to KB Extreme. Doors open at 5. The show starts at 6. You can already get your tickets ahead of November 6th. Log on right now, BAMPproject.com. That's B-A-M-P project.com. All for The Green. Been jamming that brand new album, Titles. If you haven't had the chance to listen to it, give it a listen, family. It's fire. And we're excited to have the band and the boys come join us Friday, November 6th, here on the Big Island at KB Extreme, Hawaii's premier entertainment center. We got you with more of the best in Feel Good Island Music. Plus, coming up, who got you with Feel Good news stories about a new mom that completes a 5K race with baby and nurses mid-race. We're going to take you to Maryland. Yeah, just weeks after giving birth, Maryland mom completed her annual 5K with her newborn and 11-year-old daughter alongside her. Speaking of hammers, and Alabama high school football team breaks country's longest losing streak. It came to an end last Saturday night when Alabama's Columbia High School defeated Greensboro High. All that and more coming up, plus the music of Josh Sons and Ira Love, KWXX FM.
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Neighborhood girl, 841 on this Aloha 2 for Tuesday. 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Into your first of two feel-good news stories, an Alabama high school football team has finally snapped what was believed to be the nation's longest losing streak after going more than a decade without a win. Columbia High School defeated Greensboro High 41-14 just this past Saturday night, ending a 101-game skid that stretched back to 2015. Finally, everybody. Double the cheers, yeah. The Eagles had a rough start, falling behind 14-0 after their first offensive play was returned for a touchdown. They rallied

0: to take the lead by halftime, then scored three more touchdowns in the second half while keeping their opponent from scoring again. Former NFL player Sammy Coates took over as Columbia's head coach last year. There you go. Thank you, coach. And has focused on rebuilding the program rather than its losing streak. After playing last season with just 28 players, the Eagles now have a 60-player roster. Coach credits the team's hard work throughout the spring and summer for the long-awaited win. Maybe not so much the sport, but who is teaching it, yeah? Same with our teachers out there. So mahalo to the coaches, the teachers. And finally, just this past weekend, a big shout-out to Columbia High School, defeated Greensboro High 41-14 after breaking the nation's longest losing streak. There you go. Not so much about the win or the lose, but the commitment to get there, yeah. 8:43, we take a break, family. Another feel-good news story in an hour's time. Classic CNK, full news coming your way on this Aloha 2 for Tuesday, or KWXX-FM.
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0: Of August 10th through August 16th, 2026, Hawaii Island Police arrested 8 motorists for driving under the influence of an intoxicant. 3 of the drivers were involved in a traffic accident, while 2 of the drivers were under the age of 21. So far this year, there have been 487 DUI arrests compared with 575 during the same period last year, a decrease of 15.30%. Hawaii Volcanoes National Park announced a partial reopening following recent storm impacts. Open areas now include Crater Rim Drive west to Ue Kahuna, the Welcome Center, several popular overlooks, portions of Mauna Loa Road, tree molds, and day use facilities, while most of the park in the Kahuku unit remain closed due to ongoing hazards and Hurricane Nala damage. The park advises visitors to follow all closures and safety warnings because hazards such as fallen trees, unstable slopes, flooding, debris, and damaged infrastructure remain. Speaking of Lala, families impacted by Hurricane Lala may be eligible for assistance replacing essential baby and young child items that were lost or damaged during the storm. The Parent Line is coordinating assistance for families who need to replace critical items including car seats, breast pumps, cribs, and other essential baby supplies. To request assistance, family, you must complete the electronic emergency resource request form for affected families or contact the Parent Line at 808-452-1832. In community news, the Hawaii County Police Department will hold 2 Kupuna Watch meetings in West Hawaii this week, one in Waimea, August 26th, that's tomorrow, and the other in Holualoa on August 28th. These free community outreach sessions for Kupuna provide updates on crime and traffic trends, elder abuse reporting, and prevention of financial and internet scams, while fostering direct engagement between residents and police personnel. In world news, Iran issued a warning about consequences in response to new U.S. economic sanctions, including for its neighbors. Yesterday, Iran's foreign ministry spokesperson said Tehran will respond harshly. For more news, log on to our website, kwxx.com. Ohana family, those are your news stories for this Aloha 2 for Tuesday. Breaking news this hour as well, singer-songwriter-actress Dolly Parton, whose glittering country music stardom was matched by her pop fame and popular parallel careers in film and TV, has died. The announcement came on her official Instagram with a video from her nephew, Brian Seaver, on behalf of the Parton family. Icon Dolly Parton was 80 years old. 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And Charter Hawaii Spectrum, you can make anything possible because you have a connection that's built for everywhere. That's Life Unlimited. That's Spectrum.
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All of you across Hawaii Island, the Paiaina States and world, nothing but the best in feel-good island music as we fast approach the 9 o'clock hour. 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

And for those of you that got tickets, low ticket alert at tmrevents.net. All the info is there. Other than that, we'll see you on Saturday, August 29th. Ray Jr., KWXX, beyond stoked to present Maoli. Guaranteed to be another major rager.

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0: However, as we continue through hurricane season, all developments will be monitored and tracked, and you'll be kept informed. As previously communicated, the Central Pacific region is anticipated to have an active hurricane season. The community is encouraged to remain vigilant and take the time to develop your personal, family, and business emergency preparedness plans. Recovery efforts from Hurricane Lala continue and include power and communications restoration and road and highway repairs and clearing. Motorists are advised to avoid the Kau District if possible to allow for area residents to conduct their cleanup and recovery activities without interference and allow for essential road repair operations to be completed effectively and safely. 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

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Our phone and text lines remain wide open, family. 808-296-5999. You got shout-outs. Let me know where you're listening from. We do got a birthday shout-out this hour to brother KC Carvalho. Happy, happy birthday, KC. This comes from Kai and the kids. Kalei, Lihao, Haena, and Shao. Happy, happy birthday. Big shout-out to our Hamakua Kohala Health Center, especially from Kai today. Happy, happy birthday, KC Carvalho, and everybody else celebrating life on this August 25th. More music coming up from Rebel Soldiers and more of what you want to hear back to back for this Aloha 2 for Tuesday. Full news and a final feel-good news story, plus words with weight in loving memory of the life and legacy of icon Dolly Parton, who passed away today at 80, family. The Brown Boys now waking up the neighborhood right here with Kuehu, your feel-good island music station, KWXX FM.

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This is Tai Tai from the South Side, and you're listening to Cousin Ku'ehu on your Feel Good Island Music Station, KWXX.

In Tai Tai for the Southside, nothing but the best in Feel Good Island Music 917. Aloha 2 for Tuesday, family. Big shout out to Brother Calvin and the crew right here in Kona. The coolest place to escape the heat is KBX.

Island Music 917. Aloha 2 for Tuesday, family. Big shout out to Brother Calvin and the crew right here in Kona. The coolest place to escape the heat is KB Extreme. Maybe that's today for you this week, the rest of this summer. Eat, drink, bowl, sing, and play all under one air conditioned roof there. Have some fun. Grab some Ono Grinds from Chubby's Dinah right downstairs of our Kona studios, all at KB Extreme. How about East Premier Entertainment Center? We take a break. More of what you want to hear at 808-296-5999. Full news at the bottom of this hour, plus a final feel-good news story taking us to Maryland. Just weeks after giving birth, a Maryland mom completed her annual 5K with her newborn and 11-year-old daughter alongside her. Love that. Feeling good, feeling great. This brand new day, Above Ground, family, August 25th. More feel-good island music from Risen, Kalanaku, and The Project coming up this hour on our menu, KWXX FM.

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A good brotherhood there. The project. All the best in Feel Good Island Music. Nine Turtles. Aloha 2 for Tuesday. Right into a final look at news this hour. 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

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During the week of August 10 through August 16, 2026, Hawaii Island Police arrested 8 motorists for driving under the influence of an intoxicant. 3 of the drivers were involved in a traffic accident, while 2 of the drivers were under the age of 21. So far this year, there have been 487 DUI arrests, compared with 575 during the same period last year, a decrease of 15.30%. Hawaii Volcanoes National Park announced a partial reopening following recent storm impacts. Open areas now include Crater Rim Drive west to Ue Kahuna, the Welcome Center, several popular overlooks, portions of Mauna Loa Road, tree molds, and day use facilities, while most of the park in the Kahuku unit remained closed due to ongoing hazards and Hurricane Nala damage. The park advises visitors to follow all closures and safety warnings because hazards such as fallen trees, unstable slopes, flooding, debris, and damaged infrastructure remain. Speaking of Lala, families impacted by Hurricane Lala may be eligible for assistance replacing essential baby and young child items that were lost or damaged during the storm. The parent line is coordinating assistance for families who need to replace critical items including car seats, breast pumps, cribs, and other essential baby supplies. To request assistance, family, you must complete the electronic emergency resource request form for affected families or contact the parent line at 808-452-1832. In community news, the Hawaii County Police Department will hold 2 Kupuna Watch meetings in West Hawaii this week, one in Waimea, August 26th, that's tomorrow, and the other in Holualoa on August 28th. These free community outreach sessions for Kupuna provide updates on crime and traffic trends, elder abuse reporting, and prevention of financial and internet scams, while fostering direct engagement between residents and police personnel. In world news, Iran issued a warning about consequences in response to new U.S. economic sanctions, including for its neighbors. Yesterday, Iran's foreign ministry spokesperson said Tehran will respond harshly. For more news, log on to our website, kwxx.com. Ohana family, those are your news stories for this Aloha 2 for Tuesday. 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Call 808-935-8081. We're just minutes away from a final feel-good news story. Final stretch of the luau is officially upon us, Ohana. We get you right back into more of the best in feel-good island music. Extra safe travels out there. Whether it be Hilo, Puna, Kaukona, Kohala, Hamakua, Hawaii Island. It's KWXX, your feel-good island music station.

UB40, we're KWXX 101.5, Kona 94.7, Hilo Ann, Ka'u, Cousin Kwehu here, 9:36 into your final feel-good news story, taking us all the way to Maryland, family, as promised. A Maryland mom turned her annual 5K into a family affair just weeks after giving birth, even stopping along the way to breastfeed her newborn. I think it stopped this mom. Personal trainer Jenna Foster got her doctor's approval. No wonder she's a personal trainer too. So yeah, give them. Her doctor's approval, got the green light to walk or jog the race and started out pushing her son in a stroller alongside her 11-year-old daughter. When the baby became hungry during the race, Foster's daughter took over the stroller while the mom walked beside her and nursed him. Foster's husband, who had already finished about 20 minutes earlier, wow, this family, eventually doubled back to help, and the entire family crossed the finish line together right there. Foster finished in 48 minutes and says the experience showed how parents can adapt while still making time for exercise and self-care. Definitely the message that health is wealth, family. She hopes her unconventional 5K encourages other moms to find ways to stay active that work for their own families. Not no can, how can. I'm going to make it work. Not no can work. It's going to happen. Yeah, push the stroller where I breastfeed your brother and your father's going to come back and we're going to finish the race together. 5K, just like that. This family all the way in Maryland. Big shout out to the Fosters. Meet the Fosters right there. 938 family.

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Rogers and Dolly Parton, the OGs, the originals there. 9:45, this Aloha 2 for Tuesday. Welcome back. We're KWXX. Sad to say, though, our time together for this Aloha Tuesday is coming to a close. But we never leave you empty. Where who wants to share with you first? Some words that wait directly from Dolly herself. Icon. She once said, Dolly Parton once said, try to make somebody else feel good, and that'll make you feel better. If you can't change the whole wide world, change your own little world, and maybe that'll kind of reach out and do some good. Straight from Dolly herself. Again, try to make somebody else feel good, and that'll make you feel better. If you can't change the whole wide world, change your own little world. Maybe that'll kind of reach out and do some good. Yeah. Take it one day, one morning, one gathering, one conversation at a time. You can't take it all on all at once. Yeah. But baby steps are still steps. Straight from Dolly herself. Oh, bittersweet day as we celebrate her life and legacy and the music that she leaves us with, the movies she leaves us with. What a true icon. There is only one. And wow, definitely made an impact on all of our lives, even though maybe we've never met her, but vicariously through her music, her movies, and through her especially work in philanthropy, giving to others. Let that be the example for all of us to continue to do the same here in our little world, our Pacific pond, on our not-so-big island after all, making a difference in the lives of others, that of Aloha. Hey, Dolly's even performed with the greats locally here in Hawaii as well. Auntie Melvin Lee, Uncle Palani Vaughn, go look up the videos. And come meet me right back here tomorrow morning at 5 a.m. I gotta go. Make your way for G-Cruise through the midday. Of course, Ka'ohu James is on vacation. You got Scotty this afternoon at 3. Tomorrow, Wednesday already. So make it a great day today. And always, mahalo for spending it with me. And until we meet again, ano aiko wala hele. Aloha.

Remembering the life and legacy of the late Dolly Parton family. Yeah, that one made its way all the way over here to the Pacific Pond of Ponds, the music of 10 feet. A Kenny Rogers.

0: Aloha.
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4: 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As a longtime ER nurse and loving mother of three kiddos, I've seen how small choices make a big difference. We all want to enjoy the beauty of Hawaii without worry. 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One distracted moment. 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

This is a civil defense message. This is a weather information update for Tuesday, August 25th at 6:30 a.m. As the remnants of Tropical Depression Moki continue to move away from the state and there is no further threat from that system, this will be the last information update. The weather systems and areas of interest far off to the east of Hawaii currently pose no concern or threat. However, as we continue through hurricane season, all developments will be monitored and tracked and you'll be kept informed. As previously communicated, the Central Pacific region is anticipated to have an active hurricane season. The community is encouraged to remain vigilant and take the time to develop your personal, family, and business emergency preparedness plans. Recovery efforts from Hurricane Lala continue and include power and communications restoration and road and highway repairs and clearing. Motorists are advised to avoid the Kau District if possible to allow for area residents to conduct their cleanup and recovery activities without interference and allow for essential road repair operations.

0: 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This is your Hawaii County Civil Defense Agency.
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0: On his Yahoo, one day, we are KWXX, your feel-good island music station, all on this August 25th, Tuesday. It is National Banana Split Day, National Kiss and Makeup Day, National Park Service Founders Day, National Whiskey Sour Day as well, National Secondhand Wardrobe Day. 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Have a banana split today. We got more Feel Good Island music to get you through your Tuesday here. K-Kai Boys and Von Valentino right after this.
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We are KWXX. 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All with our news this hour. Here's the latest from the newsroom. Hawaii Volcanoes National Park announced a partial reopening following recent storm impacts. Open areas now include Crater Rim Drive west to Ue Kahuna, the Welcome Center, several popular outlooks, portions of Mauna Loa Road, tree molds, and day use facilities. While most of the park and the Kahuku unit remain closed due to ongoing hazards and Hurricane Lala damage, the park advises visitors to follow all closures and safety warnings because hazards such as fallen trees, unstable slopes, flooding, debris, and damaged infrastructure remain. The Hawaii County Police Department will hold two Kupuna Watch meetings in West Hawaii this week, one in Waimea on August 26th and the other in Ho'olualoa on August 28th. These free community outreach sessions for Kupuna

provide updates on crime and traffic trends, elder abuse reporting, and prevention of financial and internet scams while fostering direct engagement between residents and police personnel. Families impacted by Hurricane Lala may be eligible for assistance replacing essential baby and young child items that were lost or damaged during the storm. The Parent Line is coordinating assistance for families who need to replace critical items, including car seats, breast pumps, cribs, and other essential baby supplies. To request assistance, families must complete the electronic emergency resource request form for affected families or contact the Parent Line at 808-452-1832. Canada will announce retaliatory tariffs against the United States today after relations deteriorated sharply on Monday. President Trump told Canadian leaders to fall in line or face consequences far worse than existing tariffs, while Prime Minister Mark Carney accused Washington of trying to subordinate Canada. Trump also threatened new 50% tariffs on Canadian vehicles, auto parts, and steel, while Carney said U.S. trade demands showed Washington wanted to destroy our major industries, including autos, steel, and aluminum. The fiery words from both sides show how U.S.-Canada relations have deteriorated since Carney walked away from trade negotiations with the Trump administration late Friday. The Supreme Court's decision clearing one obstacle to the enactment of President Trump's order on mail-in voting may not mean the order ultimately takes effect for November's elections, but it is increasing the risk of chaos for the midterms. That's because the decision will kick off a compressed legal fight over the constitutionality of the order. It would require states to follow uniform standards in formatting mail ballots and share information about who sends them with the federal government, or those ballots wouldn't get delivered. Election officials say there's no way to implement that before November if courts don't stop it. Long lines have formed outside gas stations in Iran's capital as people rush to fill their tanks amid fuel shortages, fears of higher prices, and new U.S. sanctions. Today, drivers reported waits of up to 2 hours or more. Washington is increasing economic pressure in hopes of forcing Iran to make concessions to end the war. Iranian officials accused the U.S. of trying to foment internal unrest after failing to defeat Iran militarily. Iran's border economy suffers from double-digit inflation, and its currency has hit a record low. Analysts warn of growing public frustration, though there is no sign yet of protests. And finally, Dolly Parton, the beloved music and film star known for her vibrant personality and songwriting, has died. She was 80 years old. Her career spanned decades with hits like Jolene and I Will Always Love You. Born in Tennessee, she rose from humble beginnings to become a country music icon. Her partnership with Porter Wagoner helped launch her career, and she later became a successful actor and businesswoman. Parton was also a philanthropist, founding her Imagination Library to promote children's literacy. Her charm and humor made her a beloved figure across generations and political divides. Taking a look at your weather, always got that available at KWXX.com. East Hawaii, partly cloudy skies early, overcast into the afternoon, trades 10 to 15 miles per hour. Overcast with showers tonight, trades 5 to 10, lows near 72, West Hawaii. Mix of sun and clouds with the afternoon cloudy skies and occasional showers. You got trades 10 to 15 miles per hour. Showers early tonight, partly cloudy overnight. Trades 5 to 10 and lows near 77 degrees. Currently, you got in Kailua Kona a few clouds, 86 degrees and partly cloudy, 83 in Hilo. 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Every time I-

Mixjaw1, taking you through your workday here. We are KWXX. We got a great free concert event. Velo Ana and Kona Town's Finest bring you the second annual Na Mele Reggae, live music featuring Natural Vibrations, Pohaku, and Ho'ai Kane. 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More Feel Good Island music continues here. Kapena.

0: Dylan Pakelli here. Nothing Now. Coming up later, your crazy real world headline 150 right here, all at KWXX. Cops in Georgia launch a manhunt. Manhunt now for a guy who picked up $30 off the ground at Walmart. Didn't steal it, just picked it off the ground at Walmart. We'll talk about it. All brought to you by Hilo Burger Joint and our friends over at Kodoro Liquor. 150, full story. We'll be right back. Josh Totofi, right after this.
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2: Aloha, this is Stan Lawrence from Orchidland Surf Shop, reporting from Hilo Bay with the Dockheim KWXX island-wide surf update for this Tuesday, August 25th. Currently, we've got northeast trade winds at 15 to 20 knots. Surf here on the northeast shore, it's 2 to 4 feet. Beach breaks and points up Hamakua and North Kohala, 2 to 4 feet. The northwest shore is flat. Southwest shore's got 2 to 3 footers. And the southeast shore, 3 to 5 feet. A 0.0 low tide, 7:11 this morning. A 2.7 high tide, 2:20 this afternoon. Your sunset, 6:42. Tomorrow sunrise, 6:03 a.m. The 37th annual Quicksilver Big Island Pro-Am Surf Trials are on tap for September 5th and 6th at Honolii, waves permitting. 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Orchidland Surf is open today till 5 p.m. Have a great Tuesday. That's the Dockheim Orchidland Surf Update. 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
1: This is a civil defense message. This is a weather information update for Tuesday, August 25th at 6:30 a.m. As the remnants of Tropical Depression Moki continue to move away from the state and there is no further threat from that system, this will be the last information update. The weather systems and areas of interest far off to the east of Hawaii currently pose no concern or threat. However, as we continue through hurricane season, all developments will be monitored and tracked, and you'll be kept informed. As previously communicated, the Central Pacific region is anticipated to have an active hurricane season. The community is encouraged to remain vigilant and take the time to develop your personal, family, and business emergency preparedness plans. Recovery efforts from Hurricane Lala continue and include power and communications restoration and road and highway repairs and clearing. Motorists are advised to avoid the Kau district if possible to allow for area residents to conduct their cleanup and recovery activities without interference and allow for essential road repair operations to be completed effectively and safely. Please monitor local radio broadcasts in your area for official updates and advisory. Thank you for listening and have a safe day. This is your Hawaii County Civil Defense Agency.
0: Thank you very much, Hawaii County Civil Defense, keeping us updated there with everything going on. We have our Vibrant Hawaii Points of Distribution list here going on today. It starts, many start at 3:30, 4 o'clock, so we'll run down the list here. Billy Kanoi, District Park, and that is going to be hot meals distribution at the softball concessions starting at 4 o'clock. Fern Forest Community Association, their distribution starts at 3:30 p.m., and you have the Hui Mau Hub in Hamakua, and that's hot meal distribution at 4 o'clock. Ko Education Center, hot meal distribution at 4 o'clock on Plumeria Street there in Honoka'a. Leilani Community Center and 4 o'clock for hot meals in Pahoa. You have Hawaii Belt Road. You have, I'm sorry, Na'alehu Hongwanji on Hawaii Belt Road, 3 o'clock. Until supplies run out, starting with hot meals and other necessities that they have there available. Pahala Community Center, 4 o'clock, hot meals. And that starts at 4 o'clock until supplies last. And Waiohinu Hub, that's behind Wang Yuen Store in Kau, hot meals starting at 2:30 this afternoon. We do have donation sites around Hawaii Island. So you have Halau Ka'ea'ai Kahelelani, and that's in North Kona. And that's 8 o'clock till 4 o'clock on Paliakana Road in Ho'olualoa. You have Hawaii Island Humane Society Animal Community Center in Kona. That's 2 p.m. to 4 o'clock. And that's Monday, Tuesday, Friday, Saturday, and Sundays from 10 to 12 and 2 to 4. Every day except for Wednesdays and Thursdays there. You have the Ke'au Armory donation site. And that's 9 to 12 noon, Tuesday, Thursday, and Saturdays. Hawaii Island Humane Society in North Kona on Mamalohoa Highway. That's Monday, Tuesday, Friday, Saturday, Sundays, 10 to 12 and 2 to 4. You have the Hawaii Kona Dance and Performing Arts, and that's in South Kona. 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Kona Trade Winds in North Kona, and that's Monday through Friday, 7:30 to 4 o'clock. The Source Kona in South Kona, and that's every Wednesday from 4 o'clock to 9 o'clock. Wanna Be Pono in South Kona, Tuesday, Thursday, Fridays from 10 to 4, Wednesdays 10 till 1, and West Hawaii Association of Realtors office in North Kona, and that's in Pavai Place, and that's Monday through Friday from 8:30 to 4 o'clock. For the full list of all of the donation sites, as well as the points of distribution,

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Hawaiian Hema. We are KWXX, your Feel Good Island Music Station. Isaiah Tavares taking you through the day here. Coming up later, lunchtime Calavash, two for your Tuesday edition of your lunch hour. And it's all brought to you by

Our friends over at Hawaii First FCU, ProVision Solar, the Coconut Grill, the Fairway Grill, and Hawaii Island Community Health Center join me. Back-to-back music from your favorite artist, all right here as we get ready for these guys live in concert coming up this Saturday, all with Ray Jr., the Grand Ani Moa Hotel, and KWXX. Here's Maoli. Bye-bye on KWXX. Girl.

0: 3 Plus, taking you through the day. We are KWXX as we get set for this weekend's big concert event. Another major rager happening with Ray Jr., the Grand Animal Hotel, and of course KWXX. Molly live in concert this Saturday, all at the Ho'olulu Complex in Hilo. Get your tickets now at tmrevents.net. You can also get room ticket packages through the Grand Animal Hotel. Don't miss out on Molly this weekend. Guaranteed to be another major rager. We'll be right back. Ekolu and the Opihi Pickers right after this.
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Come on tonight, Fiji, helping out the Opihi Pickers there, something they recorded a number of years ago, the recording sat for a long time, and then Imua finally got around to putting it all together. There you go. 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All with our news. Here's a

Here's the latest from the newsroom. Hawaii Volcanoes National Park announced a partial reopening following recent storm impacts. Open areas now include Crater Rim Drive west to Ue Kahuna, the Welcome Center, several popular outlooks, portions of Mauna Loa Road, tree molds, and day use facilities. While most of the park and the Kahuku unit remain closed due to ongoing hazards and Hurricane Lala damage, the park advises visitors to follow all closures and safety warnings because hazards such as fallen trees, unstable slopes, flooding, debris, and damaged infrastructure remain. The Hawaii County Police Department will hold two Kupuna Watch meetings in West Hawaii this week, one in Waimea on August 26th and the other in Hōʻoluʻaloa on August 28th. These free community outreach sessions for Kupuna provide updates on crime and traffic trends, elder abuse reporting, and prevention of financial and internet scams while fostering direct engagement between residents and police personnel. Families impacted by Hurricane Lala may be eligible for assistance replacing essential baby and young child items that were lost or damaged during the storm. The Parent Line is coordinating assistance for families who need to replace critical items, including car seats, breast pumps, cribs, and other essential baby supplies. To request assistance, families must complete the electronic emergency resource request form for affected families or contact the Parent Line at 808-452-1832. Canada will announce retaliatory tariffs against the United States today after relations deteriorated sharply on Monday. President Trump told Canadian leaders to fall in line or face consequences far worse than existing tariffs, while Prime Minister Mark Carney accused Washington of trying to subordinate Canada. Trump also threatened new 50% tariffs on Canadian vehicles, auto parts, and steel, while Carney said U.S. trade demands showed Washington wanted to destroy our major industries, including autos, steel, and aluminum. The fiery words from both sides show how U.S.-Canada relations have deteriorated since Carney walked away from trade negotiations with the Trump administration late Friday. The Supreme Court's decision clearing one obstacle to the enactment of President Trump's order on mail-in voting may not mean the order ultimately takes effect for November's elections, but it is increasing the risk of chaos for the midterms. That's because the decision will kick off a compressed legal fight over the constitutionality of the order. It would require states to follow uniform standards in formatting mail ballots and share information about who sends them with the federal government, or those ballots wouldn't get delivered. Election officials say there's no way to implement that before November if courts don't stop it. Long lines have formed outside gas stations in Iran's capital as people rush to fill their tanks amid fuel shortages, fears of higher prices, and new U.S. sanctions. Today, drivers reported waits of up to 2 hours or more. Washington is increasing economic pressure in hopes of forcing Iran to make concessions to end the war. Iranian officials accused the U.S. of trying to foment internal unrest after failing to defeat Iran militarily. Iran's border economy suffers from double-digit inflation, and its currency has hit a record low. Analysts warn of growing public frustration, though there is no sign yet of protests. And finally, Dolly Parton, the beloved music and film star known for her vibrant personality and songwriting, has died. She was 80 years old. Her career spanned decades with hits like Jolene and I Will Always Love You. Born in Tennessee, she rose from humble beginnings to become a country music icon. Her partnership with Porter Wagoner helped launch her career, and she later became a successful actor and businesswoman. Parton was also a philanthropist, founding her Imagination Library to promote children's literacy. Her charm and humor made her a beloved figure across generations and political divides. Taking a look at your weather, got that available all at KWXX.com. We got going on in West Hawaii, a mix of sun and clouds with afternoon, mostly cloudy skies and some occasional showers as well. Trades 10 to 15 miles per hour. Showers early tonight, partly cloudy overnight. Trades 5 to 10, lows near 77 degrees. East Hawaii, partly cloudy early, overcast afternoon skies. Trades 10 to 15 miles per hour. Overcast tonight with showers in East Hawaii. Trades 5 to 10. Lows near 72 degrees. Current conditions now, you got 86 degrees and a few clouds in Kailua Kona, and mostly cloudy skies, 83 in Hilo. 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

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All of our news this hour. Back with more Feel Good Island music on a V here. Be careful what you dream for, because you know what? Dreams do come.

0: On a V, dreams come true. We are KWXX, your feel-good island music station, just around the corner from our lunchtime. Calabash 2 for your Tuesday edition. Later, crazy real-world headline. Georgia cops launch a manhunt. Manhunt now for a guy who picked up $30 off the ground at Walmart. Didn't steal it, just picked it up off the ground. We'll talk about it coming up. Crazy real-world headline. We'll be right back. Enough said. Mine's on you right after this.
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We are KWXX as we get set for The Green and their titles tour 2026 with Bat Project and KWXX. 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Don't miss out on The Green, their titles tour 2026. We'll be right back. Music from Kanaka Faya right after this.

0: right after this.
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in the southeast shore, 3 to 5 feet. A 0.0 low tide, 7:11 this morning. A 2.7 high tide, 2:20 this afternoon. Your sunset, 6:42. Tomorrow's sunrise, 6:03 a.m. The 37th annual Quicksilver Big Island Pro-Am Surf Trials are on tap for September 5th and 6th at Ponoli'i, waves permitting. 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
1: This is a civil defense message. This is a weather information update for Tuesday, August 25th at 6:30 a.m. As the remnants of Tropical Depression Moki continue to move away from the state and there is no further threat from that system, this will be the last information update. The weather systems and areas of interest far off to the east of Hawaii currently pose no concern or threat. However, as we continue through hurricane season, all developments will be monitored and tracked, and you'll be kept informed. As previously communicated, the Central Pacific region is anticipated to have an active hurricane season. The community is encouraged to remain vigilant and take the time to develop your personal, family, and business emergency preparedness plans. Recovery efforts from Hurricane Lala continue and include power and communications restoration and road and highway repairs and clearing. Motorists are advised to avoid the Kau district if possible to allow for area residents to conduct their cleanup and recovery activities without interference and allow for essential road repair operations to be completed effectively and safely. 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

0: This is a civil defense message for Tuesday, August 25th at 12 noon. Hawaiian Volcano Observatory reports Kilauea Volcano Eruption Episode 54 began at 10:30 this morning at Kilauea Summit. Elevated gas levels, ash and tephra, fine glass particles that may irritate the skin, eyes, and respiratory system is present in the area and downwind of the eruption. Trade winds are forecast to carry ashfall southwest into the Kau Desert, away from nearby communities. On roadways, beware of tephra, which may reduce visibility and increase traffic congestion. Take necessary precautions to limit your exposure. There are no other threats to communities at this time. This is your Hawaii County Civil Defense Agency.
1: 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On with our news this hour. Here's the latest from the newsroom. Hawaii Volcanoes National Park announced a partial reopening following recent storm impacts. Open areas now include Crater Rim Drive west to Ue Kahuna, the Welcome Center, several popular outlooks, portions of Mauna Loa Road, tree molds, and day use facilities. While most of the park and the Kahuku unit remain closed due to ongoing hazards and Hurricane Lala damage, the park advises visitors to follow all closures and safety warnings because hazards such as fallen trees, unstable slopes, flooding, debris, and damaged infrastructure remain. The Hawaii County Police Department will hold two Kupuna Watch meetings in West Hawaii this week, one in Waimea on August 26th and the other in Hōʻoluʻoloa on August 28th. These free community outreach sessions for Kupuna provide updates on crime and traffic trends, elder abuse reporting, and prevention of financial and internet scams while fostering direct engagement between residents and police personnel. Families impacted by Hurricane Lala may be eligible for assistance replacing essential baby and young child items that were lost or damaged during the storm. The Parent Line is coordinating assistance for families who need to replace critical items, including car seats, breast pumps, cribs, and other essential baby supplies. To request assistance, families must complete the electronic emergency resource request form for affected families or contact the Parent Line at 808-452-1832. Canada will announce retaliatory tariffs against the United States today after relations deteriorated sharply on Monday. President Trump told Canadian leaders to fall in line or face consequences far worse than existing tariffs, while Prime Minister Mark Carney accused Washington of trying to support

Bernay, Canada. Trump also threatened new 50% tariffs on Canadian vehicles, auto parts, and steel, while Carney said U.S. trade demands showed Washington wanted to destroy our major industries, including autos, steel, and aluminum. The fiery words from both sides show how U.S.-Canada relations have deteriorated since Carney walked away from trade negotiations with the Trump administration late Friday. The Supreme Court's decision clearing one obstacle to the enactment of President Trump's order on mail-in voting may not mean the order ultimately takes effect for November's elections, but it is increasing the risk of chaos for the midterms. That's because the decision will kick off a compressed legal fight over the constitutionality of the order. It would require states to follow uniform standards in formatting mail ballots and share information about who sends them with the federal government, or those ballots wouldn't get delivered. Election officials say there's no way to implement that before November if courts don't stop it. Long lines have formed outside gas stations in Iran's capital as people rush to fill their tanks amid fuel shortages, fears of higher prices, and new U.S. sanctions. Today, drivers reported waits of up to 2 hours or more. Washington is increasing economic pressure in hopes of forcing Iran to make concessions to end the war. Iranian officials accused the U.S. of trying to foment internal unrest after failing to defeat Iran militarily. Iran's border economy suffers from double-digit inflation, and its currency has hit a record low. Analysts warn of growing public frustration, though there is no sign yet of protests. And finally, Dolly Parton, the beloved music and film star known for her vibrant personality and songwriting, has died. She was 80 years old. Her career spanned decades with hits like Jolene and I Will Always Love You. Born in Tennessee, she rose from humble beginnings to become a country music icon. Her partnership with Porter Wagoner helped launch her career, and she later became a successful actor and businesswoman. Parton was also a philanthropist, founding her Imagination Library to promote children's literacy. Her charm and humor made her a beloved figure across generations and political divides. Taking a look at your weather, got that available all at KWXX.com. We got going on all in East Hawaii, partly cloudy, overcast afternoon skies. You got trades 10 to 15 miles per hour. Overcast with showers expected tonight. Trades 5 to 10 miles per hour. Lows near 72. In West Hawaii, afternoon, mostly cloudy skies with occasional showers moving in. Trades 10 to 15 miles per hour. Showers early tonight, partly cloudy overnight. Trades 5 to 10 and lows near 77 degrees. You got fair skies, 87 in Kailua Kona, and partly cloudy skies, 84 in Hilo. 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

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All of your lunchtime Calabash. Coming up, we got a special guest star in studio, our Civil Defense Director, Daryl Olivera, going to be stopping by to talk story with us and give us the latest scoops on everything going on around Hawaii Island, especially out in the Kau area. As we get you back to more, two for your Tuesday music, J. Mokicho on KWXX.

and pull my. 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We're broadcasting live from our Hilo studios at 1145 Kilauea Avenue. Kona Studios, top floor, Lonnie Hall Professional Center, right next door to KB Extreme, where they are the coolest place to escape the heat. Eat, drink, bowl, sing, play, all under one air-conditioned roof there. Have some fun. Grab some Ona Grinds, some Chubbies, all at KB Extreme, Hawaii's premier entertainment center. Coming up this time, next hour, crazy real-world headline. Georgia cops launch a manhunt now, for a guy who picked up off the ground $30 at a Walmart. Didn't steal it, just picked it up off the ground. We'll talk about it coming up. Crazy real-world headline as we round out your 2 for Your Tuesday lunch hour at Fiji after this.

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12: 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KWXX, island-wide surf update for this Tuesday, August 25th. Currently, we've got northeast trade winds at 15 to 20 knots. Surf here on the northeast shore, it's 2 to 4 feet. Beach breaks and points up Hamakua and North Kohala, 2 to 4 feet. The northwest shore is flat. Southwest shore's got 2 to 3 footers. And the southeast shore, 3 to 5 feet. A 0.0 low tide, 7:11 this morning. A 2.7 high tide, 2:20 this afternoon. Your sunset, 6:42. Tomorrow's sunrise, 6:03 a.m. The 37th annual Quicksilver Big Island Pro-Am Surf Trials are on tap for September 5th and 6th at Honolii, waves permitting. 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
0: Thank you very much, Stan Lawrence, with the latest scoops there, surf-wise, and with the latest scoops with everything else here on Hawaii Island. We have our Civil Defense Director and Administrator, Daryl Olivera. Daryl, how's it looking today?
13: Good. Beautiful day outside, although mm-hmm. we do have an eruption that's ongoing, the next event. As far as I know, it is starting to present with some ash fallout mm-hmm. down mm-hmm. south. The wind was typical trades, so down south. I haven't gotten the update as far as highway closures yet, Mm-hmm. But if that is the case, we will get that message out. But yeah, we do have the next eruption phase taking place.
0: Episode 54. Wow. All right. Now, I know you were actually wanting to come in and talk a little bit about...

0: our friends and family out in the Kau area this today.
1: Yes, specifically those family members who may have deceased or ancestors that were buried at the Naleo Cemetery, which was impacted by the flood. We're going to be having a community meeting with the family members only. So when I say community, it's that community, those associated with descendants or deceased in the cemetery. So it's not an open to the public. It's a private meeting.
0: I see.
1: Yeah, okay. The intent and purpose is to explain what we've been doing, our mission, explain our priorities, and how we're going to work with them and coordinate them. So not only are we trying to recover any remains, we're going to be starting calling it elements, any elements that were displaced. We're trying to find the right verbiage so it's very, you know, appropriate.
0: Sensitive, right?
1: Yes,
0: yeah,
1: exactly.
0: Yeah, yeah.
1: Mm-hmm. And that's one thing I'll be asking the family. How do they want us to word these things so they're comfortable? But it's right down to how are we collecting what we find, protecting it, preserving it, with the idea of possibly identifying which family it's associated to or associated with, and then what's the final disposition, whether it's possible reinterment or other options that the family would choose.
0: Right.
1: And it's being honest. We may not find everything. We may not be able to identify and associate what we find with any family member. And it's sad when you think about that as a, you know, someone going to a cemetery on a regular basis to, you know, spend time with their lost loved one. You know, now that that grave is no longer there, how do we close that gap for them?
0: Right.
1: So, and that's what I just want to share is it's not meant to exclude the greater community. It's really being respectful and wanting to have some FaceTime with the families that are directly impacted by this.
0: And you're going to be contacting those families, those individuals directly?
1: Yes, we're using both the directory that we have associated with the listing of the burial plots, as well as we have a flyer that's being circulated in the community. The communication may be going out broader, even on social media from the mayor's office, but the message is very clear. This is about meeting, is a private meeting with the family only. So although it's, again, it's going out there even through this broadcast.
0: Right, exactly.
1: It's for the families, yeah.
0: Okay. Is there any other information that you want to get out to the broader Hawaii Island community about our, you know, recovery efforts here?
1: Yep, recovery is ongoing, and we haven't lost sight of, we have multiple communities impacted by this event. So although there's a lot of focus on the Nalehu community, we do have other communities that still need assistance with power outage.
0: There's a lot of power outages out in the lower Puna area, North Kohala areas, Honoka'a areas still without power.
1: Yes.
0: Even Kona. There is still areas in Kona. I know Koloko Mauka just got power yesterday. So there's still people that are in various areas around Hawaii Island that you may think already had power, and then, you know, we're getting reports like Waikea Villas was without power for a very long time, you know. So it's slowly coming back around, and we appreciate all of our state, county, HECO workers out there, Hawaiian Tel, Spectrum workers out there, getting that infrastructure back up and running. You know, internet's such an important part of our daily lives, our business lives, and we appreciate Spectrum and Hawaiian Tel also getting a lot of that infrastructure back online.
1: Well, even kudos to your team because your station had a site up on Koloko that was affected. And sometimes we take it for granted, but how much the community depends on the information you're able to communicate out. So helping, you know, organizations like your own team here with getting their systems up and running.
0: Yeah, and we do appreciate, we had, you know, we do have a generator at our Koloko site, and then we had a technical issue last week, Tuesday, with that. And then we were able to source another generator and have an electrician come up and do all of that. And it's just, you know, everybody helping out, trying to get all of this stuff taken care of. But thank you. Thank you with all of that great information. We continue to push the Vibrant Hawaii points of distribution, as well as the donation list as well that we update every day. So thank you to Vibrant Hawaii, and thank you to the Hawaii County Civil Defense for getting all of that information together as well.
1: Yeah, and another thing I would just say is there's a lot of nonprofits out there that sometimes we may identify the one that's maybe on the tip of the spear, but there's so many others with them. Salvation Army. You know, again, I would be remiss by going through a list. I'd probably forget somebody else.
0: Right.
1: But again, it's the whole assortment of nonprofits that are working together to take care of the community.
0: And that being said, you know, we've been talking a lot about Vibrant Hawaii, and they've just been kind of the like you said, the tip of the spear, the point of contact. And the Hawaii Island Food Basket is working through Vibrant Hawaii, the American Red Cross, the Salvation Army, all working through Vibrant Hawaii. And again, they're just kind of the point of information. Mm-hmm. So again, we thank Vibrant Hawaii, but yes, like you said, we do want to thank all of our nonprofits that are out there as well, working with everybody to get all of the food, the water, the supplies, whatever people need, diapers, you know, baby formula, all of that. And even today, we were getting information out in our newscasts about if families are in need of cribs and baby seats and strollers and those kinds of things, there's, you know, ways that, you know, organizations can help them get that as well. So thank you again. And again, that meeting for families only with the cemetery out in Na'alehu.
1: Right. Tomorrow, 5 o'clock at the Na'alehu Elementary Gym.
0: Thank you very much. Our Civil Defense Director, Daryl Olivera, as we continue to get the word out about everything going on with our recovery efforts here, as we check back in with the Hawaii County Civil Defense with the latest messages of this morning, and then we'll get into our 1 o'clock hour right
2: here. This is a Civil Defense message. This is a weather information update for Tuesday, August 25th at 6:30 a.m. As the remnants of Tropical Depression Moke continue to move away from the state and there is no further threat from that system, this will be the last information update. The weather systems and areas of interest far off to the east of Hawaii currently pose no concern or threat. However, as we continue through hurricane season, all developments will be monitored and tracked, and you'll be kept informed. As previously communicated, the Central Pacific region is anticipated to have an active hurricane season. The community is encouraged to remain vigilant and take the time to develop your personal, family, and business emergency preparedness plans. Recovery efforts from Hurricane Lala continue and include power and communications restoration and road and highway repairs and clearing. Motorists are advised to avoid the Kau District if possible to allow for area residents to conduct their cleanup and recovery activities without interference and allow for essential road repair operations to be completed effectively and safely. Please monitor local radio broadcasts in your area for official updates and advisory. Thank you for listening and have a safe day. This is your Hawaii County Civil Defense Agency.
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Yeah, taking you through your Tuesday here. We are KWXX, your Feel Good Island Music Station. Later this hour, crazy real world headline. Georgia cops launch a manhunt for a guy who picked up $30 off the ground at a Walmart. Didn't steal it, just picked it up off the ground and kept it. We'll talk about it coming up. Crazy real world headline. Full story all brought to you by Hilo Burger Joint and Dodora Liquor. 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Graceland on KWXX.

0: concert with their titles tour 2026, all in November. 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We'll be right back, 10 Feet and Ryan Hirooka, right after this.
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2: 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Uy, happy Aloha Tuesday, Kako. It's Cousin Ku'ehu of the Breakfast Luau. Congrats to Akamai Vahine of the Manin, Haley Perejes, and Carrie Tulang. As we also remember the life and legacy of a true icon, philanthropist, actress, and all-around entertainer, the Dolly Parton. 80 years of life, love, and a legacy that will live on. Every day a blessing, family. 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

0: This is a civil defense message for Tuesday, August 25th at 12 noon. Hawaiian Volcano Observatory reports Kilauea Volcano Eruption Episode 54 began at 10:30 this morning at Kilauea Summit. Elevated gas levels, ash and tephra, fine glass particles that may irritate the skin, eyes, and respiratory system is present in the area and downwind of the eruption. Trade winds are forecast to carry ashfall southwest into the Kau Desert, away from nearby communities. On roadways, beware of tephra, which may reduce visibility and increase traffic congestion. Take necessary precautions to limit your exposure. There are no other threats to communities at this time. 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
1: 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Here's the latest from the newsroom. Hawaii Volcanoes National Park announced a partial reopening following recent storm impacts. Open areas now include Crater Rim Drive west to Ue Kahuna, the Welcome Center, several popular outlooks, portions of Mauna Loa Road, tree molds, and day use facilities. While most of the park and the Kahuku unit remain closed due to ongoing hazards and Hurricane Lala damage, the park advises visitors to follow all closures and safety warnings because hazards such as fallen trees, unstable slopes, flooding, debris, and damaged infrastructure remain. The Hawaii County Police Department will hold two Kupuna Watch meetings in West Hawaii this week, one in Waimea on August 26th and the other in Hōʻoluʻoloa on August 28th. These free community outreach sessions for Kupuna provide updates on crime and traffic trends, elder abuse reporting, and prevention of financial and internet scams while fostering direct engagement between residents and police personnel. Families impacted by Hurricane Lala may be eligible for assistance replacing essential baby and young child items that were lost or damaged during the storm. The Parent Line is coordinating assistance for families who need to replace critical items, including car seats, breast pumps, cribs, and other essential baby supplies. To request assistance, families must complete the electronic emergency resource request form for affected families or contact the Parent Line at 808-452-1832. Canada will announce retaliatory tariffs against the United States today after relations deteriorated sharply on Monday. President Trump told Canadian leaders to fall in line or face consequences far worse than existing tariffs, while Prime Minister Mark Carney accused Washington of trying to subordinate Canada. Trump also threatened new 50% tariffs on Canadian vehicles, auto parts, and steel, while Carney said U.S. trade demands showed Washington wanted to destroy our major industries, including autos, steel, and aluminum. The fiery words from both sides show how U.S.-Canada relations have deteriorated since Carney walked away from trade negotiations with the Trump administration late Friday. The Supreme Court's decision clearing one obstacle to the enactment of President Trump's order on mail-in voting may not mean the order ultimately takes effect for November's elections, but it is increasing the risk of chaos for the midterms. That's because the decision will kick off a compressed legal fight over the constitutionality of the order. It would require states to follow uniform standards in formatting mail ballots and share information about who sends them with the federal government, or those ballots wouldn't get delivered. Election officials say there's no way to implement that before November if courts don't stop it. Long lines have formed outside gas stations in Iran's capital as people rush to fill their tanks amid fuel shortages, fears of higher prices, and new U.S. sanctions. Today, drivers reported waits of up to 2 hours or more. Washington is increasing economic pressure in hopes of forcing Iran to make concessions to end the war. Iranian officials accused the U.S. of trying to foment internal unrest after failing to defeat Iran militarily. Iran's border economy suffers from double-digit inflation, and its currency has hit a record low. Analysts warn of growing public frustration, though there is no sign yet of protests. And finally, Dolly Parton, the beloved music and film star known for her vibrant personality and songwriting, has died. She was 80 years old. Her career spanned decades with hits like Jolene and I Will Always Love You. Born in Tennessee, she rose from humble beginnings to become a country music icon. Her partnership with Porter Wagoner helped launch her career, and she later became a successful actor and businesswoman.

Pardin was also a philanthropist, founding her Imagination Library to promote children's literacy. Her charm and humor made her a beloved figure across generations and political divides. Taking a look at your weather for tonight, we got that available at KWXX.com. In West Hawaii, showers early, partly cloudy overnight, trades 5 to 10, lows near 77. In East Hawaii, overcast with showers, trades 5 to 10, lows near 72 degrees. Clouds moving in, 84 in Kailua Kona, and partly cloudy to cloudy skies, 84 in Hilo. 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Big Mountain, Harold Kama Jr. and the Longa Kids coming up. Right now, Kolohe Kai. Here's Vibes on KWXX.

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0: along with Kids Leave Me Lonely. We are KWXX. We got an updated Kilauea Eruption 54 update from Hawaii County Civil Defense concerning ash fallout. Let's check in.
1: This is a Civil Defense ashfall update message for Tuesday, August 25th at 1:30 in the afternoon. Hawaiian Volcano Observatory reports Kilauea Volcano Eruption Episode 54, which began at 10:30 this morning, that fine ash is being carried southwest by trade winds that has the potential to reach downwind communities of Wood Valley and Pahala for the next several hours. 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
4: Aloha, this is Stan Lawrence from Orchidland Surf Shop, reporting from Hilo Bay with the Dockheim KWXX island-wide surf update for this Tuesday, August 25th. Currently, we've got northeast trade winds at 15 to 20 knots. Surf here on the northeast shore, it's 2 to 4 feet. Beach breaks and points up Hamakua and North Kohala, 2 to 4 feet. The northwest shore is flat. Southwest shore's got 2 to 3 footers. And the southeast shore, 3 to 5 feet. A 0.0 low tide, 7:11 this morning. A 2.7 high tide, 2:20 this afternoon. Your sunset, 6:42. Tomorrow sunrise, 6:03 a.m. The 37th annual Quicksilver Big Island Pro-Am Surf Trials are on tap for September 5th and 6th at Ponoli'i, waves permitting. 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That's the Dockheim Orchidland Surf Update. 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

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Cops in Georgia launch a manhunt for a guy who picked up $30 at a Walmart on the ground there. Police in Albany, Georgia, faced heavy criticism after launching a search for a man who picked up $30 from the floor, from the ground of a Walmart, and kept it. The person who lost the cash contacted police, who reviewed store security video and posted an image of the man on Facebook while asking the public to help identify him. Many people mocked the effort online, arguing that more money was probably spent investigating the case than had been lost. Police eventually found the man, who returned the $30, and the owner of the money decided not to press charges. Remember, you're always being watched. Now, keep in mind, this guy dropped the money, right? And this guy that they did the manhunt on picked it up, and many of us have done that, right? Find $10 on the ground, $20 on the ground, it's like, well, you know, losers, right? So, losers, weepers, finders, keepers. Not in this case, though. Cops launched manhunt for a guy who picked up $30 on the ground at Walmart in Georgia there. Godota Liquor invites you to enjoy Ryan Godota's Pick of the Month Old Louisville Bourbon Selections, a special selection of whiskeys from Old Louisville Distillery, now available in limited quantity. 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Always aloha, always ono, sometimes ahi. I did read a story in Japan. In Japan, people pick up money all the time in Japan, and last year, 29.5 million yen was turned in to police in Japan. And how big of a amount, if you picked up, would you turn that in? Right? Because, I mean, the person that lost it, how are they going to, in this case, they used video surveillance footage, but in other cases where there's no video surveillance, how do you, like, I lost $100. How do you prove that? Right? Crazy real world headline as we get back to more Feel Good Island music here. All for Tuesday. Oh, positive motion, sweet misery taking you through the day on KWXX.